0: for fuel, none, and I'm ready for the totals, over.
1: 27.
0: Have that one unit, is that true, over?
1: Yeah, it's currently at 8207.
0: Sorry, sounds good. So like I said, well, Amtrak 7, they're right around New Lisbon with 149 behind them. Well, 149 will be behind them out of Camp Douglas. Plan on meeting a pair of them, so you want to hold back at Military Road or whatever you got to do with your one unit. And we'll see where to send that rescue committee in a moment, over.
1: Copy all that, Amtrak 7, 149, and we'll get
0: thank you. Okay, Scott Special. Okay, Scott Special, New Lisbon, radio.

right, 214.5, checking things out, 3-window emergency. So it wasn't a PTC thing or anything like that. Seems to be a brake pipe issue. All right, yeah, let me know what you find out. Appreciate it.

CP detector. Mile 269.0, coma 67 degrees. 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Link 5454, mile 269.0, out.

0: communication counts as passenger. 47 PN, 8339 left. Alright, so I got a 246 rolling watch
1: hour.
0: Get up towards Welsh Road for that crew to take.
1: Do you have an XG on your track warrant? You have an XG 199.52, correct?
0: Yes, sir. Welsh Road, Garrett Waterdown. Yep.
1: I'm going to delete it, but it keeps beeping at me. I'm actually putting another XG at milepost 199.52 out, so I don't know if you'll see two of them or how that's going to work, but there is another XG at the exact same milepost, milepost 199.52 I'm about to put out there.
2: All right,
1: copy
2: that. We already have it. All right,
1: thank you. I guess... I don't know, take a look, let me know what you see there, because I think they're trying to figure out what they have going on there as well at the same time. It's about the only answer I got, so let me know what you see, if you see anything unusual there, or... Thank you. Special.

crew, they were on duty at 1640, but it was a spin. Over. Okay, copy that. Thank you. KC, River to Spatro. KC, River to Spatro, transfer, Madary West, over. Not that I know of. You need a cab, over. Okay, J20, you've seen an ESAP cab from the B&B to the hotel, over. Okay, yep, I'll get one ordered here, over.

0: 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That's a good TGBO. Over.
1: Oracle.
0: Read CP2320. Over. Okay, copy that. I guess give me a shout back here once you're ready to come out there.

0: CB2320 at the short line switch west Y has authority to enter La Crosse siding behind the KCS 2022-2022 east. Over. Yeah, that's all correct. Over. CKC River Dispatch, Row.
1: East Wisconsin Patrick Amtrak number 7, over. Just, you know, Operation Airless Amtrak's coming along, over.

send that strong moment over. IC 9619, locked in the clear air, D-net controlled siding, all switches restored to normal, siding to siding, is that correct, okay? Alright guys, thanks, you guys have a good rest of your day there, over.

City Gate, Scott Pepper, Amtrak, numeral 7. Exit, I'm sorry, your radio is breaking up for it. Did you say it was going to be a little bit, or? Understood. Thank you.

0: Yeah, I'm sorry, the radio had a tantrum. Go ahead, over.
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1: 4-6, no alarm. 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
0: Thank you. Jesus, cut the
1: 4-4-0, out.

PC River Dispatch, answering Madary West, over. Okay, copy that. How long will it take you to clear up, over? Okay, signal indication out of the east end of the yard at Grand, over. PC River Dispatch, over.

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1: Dispatch, EP 154, over.
0: 1454, loader.
1: Yeah, we're here at the sea, looking for some loading back at the app, so we are in the train.
0: Alright, to follow on that Mala, I'll send you some time, over. Correct, over.
1: Alright, follow the founder in the town, ready for some authority, over.
0: Alright, you are the UP 1454, over.
1: That is correct, over.
0: Alright, here comes, over.

0: Thank you. UP-7937, that job 44 is going to be trying to come into the yard behind you there. Just a heads up for her.
1: We're here to see the

0: Thank you. UP-7937, that job 44 is going to be trying to come into the yard behind you there. Just a heads up, over.
1: Check line 21, this is Lee, Carter 1, switching to emergency position, south, 1, 3,

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Access 4801 left 9 8 1 9 2 2 0.0.

0: 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How long until you're clear of Grand there, over? 2022, you're okay to change direction in the plant, Grand Crossing, over? All correct, thank you. 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
1: 353, 5330, 7. You want to copy another one, though?

screwed up everything, so they're coming, but just talking with that crew, the phone decided to disconnect, so I just wanted to give them a heads up. I think I'm just going to send them right to where you're at. So. Thank you. And you said your head ends at Ginger Rona? Sorry, when they call me back here, I'll zone in.

0: 4061-4051. September 16, 2026, for the CG 5037-50277. Institute to Commissary. 652 for CG South Institute to CG to Commissary. Continue to my head on my head.
1: City Case Scott Patch 2448. You guys holding that military road over?
0: Check 1-4061-4051. Pull out 62 on
1: here. Seven got an air hose kind of screwed.

Thank you.

KC River Dispatch, transfer, Madary West, over. 280 All Sarah LaCrescent, copy that, over.

0: 1935. Did they say 577 was just going to take the vehicle out of the yard and meet you somewhere? Is that what they're saying? All right. 577 is on duty at 1900 tonight, so where do you think you're going to make it to where they can meet you? Hatfield. All right. I will let them know when or if they call me. Nobody's talked to me yet, so... In the meantime, though, I can tell you that your TGBO is still good. 7886, no exceptions on the Whitehall sub. And your track authority, 8270, is still active between 163 and 100, not joint with anyone currently.
1: So they have to deal with it.
2: Units 3,003.
1: How about a unit 2 train or
0: dimensional? Once you guys clear Waterbury, could you call me? Because there is that sand empty that's behind you that's on the north end of Rapids that's supposed to go up there next. All right, that's what we will do then. Give me a call once you're clear of any part of Waterbury.
2: Party, 25, 3.

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1: RTC, V1454, over.
0: Yes, UP1454, go ahead, over.
1: 1454, we are clear of the valley club.
0: Okay, so with all switches normal to the rear, clear of the valley sub at Nacita. We'll show the UP1454-1454 is reporting clear of track authority 8249, 8249 at 1945, 1945 MRS, over. You guys enjoy the rest of your night. Thank you. RTC out.

0: 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Enter.
1: CPKC detector. Mile 2, 3, 5.4. Coma 5, 8 degrees. Axles 4, 8. No alarms. Length 9, 9, 3. Mile 2, 3, 5.4. Out.
2: Track 7 left. No defects. 235.4. Over.

0: Casey, I said 280, CJ 720. Got a Walrus report there for you, Liberty. Are you ready to copy?
1: Four cars, number 74. Three cars. Two now, two. Last car.
2: Just to confirm, that's main two, that 294.895, switch over.
0: Cycle brakes use a minimum of 10 PSI brake pipe reduction release in auto.
2: 400 switch, milepost 294.895, has authority to enter main 2 and proceed westward over.
3: 4 for you, be governed by the CDU for any exceptions. Over. Okay, we're going to come out the roundhouse at Orr, northbound and then south, here in Thornton in the marsh line, over. Yeah, we can do that. Signal indication at Aurora.
2: I'm clear.
3: CNS 15 RTC, home it out.
4: Okay, copy that. I will get it canceled here. Thank you. Over.
1: 7 departs, Tama clear, 241 over 5. Tunnel City, no restrictions over.

0: 3736 West, Monroe, next restriction 25 at 327.3, 149 out.
1: Back 7, diverging clear, Raymore, over.
2: Diverging clear, huh?

0: OKC detector. Mile 2, 3, 5.4, 5, 7 degrees. Axles 3, 5, 6. No alarms. Left 8, 1, 5, 3. Mile 2, 3, 5.4 out.
1: 2, 3, 5.4. 149 out.

Batch 43, over. Right, over. No, we're planning on a Dalton meet there, over. Thank you. That's my job.

0: CP detector. Mile 2 5 4 point 0. Coma number 2. Main 6 0 degrees. Axle 4 8. No alarm. Link 9 7 5. Mile 2 5 4 point 0. Out.
1: Contract 7 westbound, due no defects, 254-0, Sparta, no restrictions.
2: No restrictions.
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CP8736 West, Tunnel City, next restriction 25, 327.3, 149 out.

91, all switches are line locked for main 2, is that correct? Over. And did you get that box 2 at ID number 6130-8, over?

0: not quite sure. I don't think they've made it to Keynes yet, so I think it'll be a while over. Okay, yeah, I'll line you up into the yard over. KC River Dispatch Road.
1: That's 43-7937 again. Just want to make sure there's no issue getting 44 into the yard there.
2: This is ID number 6130-6130-8080 on the Aurora subdivision, the box 2, TWO. Automatic crossing warning device, false or partial activation at milepost 296.47, 296.47, Barnum Street. Stop and protect movement unless devices are seen to be working or otherwise instructed. Proceed for rule 6.32.2, procedure 2. Over.
3: At all sub. I'm just waiting for 576 to roll up some authority. 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And it's probably within the next 15 minutes, I'll be clear of Waterbury, so I can at least give you that farm.

0: No, no, but they're definitely going to die on hours. They left Rapids with less than an hour and a half, so 577 is waiting for the cab to come get them, so it's going to be a little bit.
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2: At 2016, 2016, dispatcher for MHM, Mike Hotel Mike, over.
0: 15 minutes, they left a while ago, so we'll get you moving. We'll get you moving. I will get back to you as soon as they roll up. RC out.
3: Once you bridge up to 20, I'll make it 10 and 10 and 2. 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

0: one car that came through from Chicago. 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
1: Okay, so the location off the Latterly to Taylor and CN 8959. Directions in the control point as well as Taylor over.

That is correct. Over. You're welcome. You guys have a good night. 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

0: 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Mile 269.0, coma 62 degrees.
1: Axle
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3: 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I'm going to go in at Homer for Amtrak. They're coming up to Madera, over.

clip across, good set 2318 over. Yeah, there's a track indication between Grass and 2391 main 2 over.

Bronco up in Pine, over. Oh, we'll get this for the signal maintainer. Check it out, over. And then our boat, those crossing arms, are they both up, over?

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0: CP detector. Mile 254.0 coma number 2 main 59 degrees. Axle 356 no alarm. Link 8134 mile 254.0 out.
1: CP 736 west, no defects, 254.

0: I'm stretch 280, CP 8722, over. Arthur, I will show you where I was.
1: And S13 RTC, home dog.

0: you know, stretch 280, CP 8722, over. South Aurora, I'll show you where I was.
1: S13 RTC home door.
0: S16 2026 to the CP 8722 8722 south SOUTH Semaphore 136 136. Check line 2, proceed from south SOUTH side switch Kane to south SOUTH side from Hoppers Ferry on main track. Check line 7, not in effect, South Aurora with a UP, Union Pacific 8990-8990 North in RTH at South SOUTH Sinus with Kane. Check line 20. Seeking fair south to follow one switch in Sonoma, been in normal position. South SOUTH Sinus with Kane. Check 140-53-4053. Tow line check 3, line number 2. 7 and 21, Doug, container meat, dispatch RD, kill

0: in 2662. That is all correct on the repeat. The 577 crew was given a cab from Luke, and I told Luke to have them meet you at Hatfield. So that's where.
1: Westbound 4063, so I check 3, number 27203, number 2036203632. Westbound.
0: See, in 2662, no cab, I guess, yet. So, is there a better place for them to meet you?
1: We're here because we all got to reach here in Turkey. So I'm going to keep you guys going. If I got a shift in yard, I will.
0: All right, Hatfield it is. I will check on the cab with the caller. You guys said you already checked on it and they
2: spread it, Spencer, over.
0: Okay, all right. They'll have less than 15 when they make it to Hatfield. All right, thanks, guys. Let me know if it's not there in the next 10, would you? Because I can check with the caller. Thank you. RTC out.
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0: 3839
3: West.
2: To the
3: I-68-663. That's where I got confused. 26-9947 I-68-663. That's good, TGVO.
2: All right. On board. Good to take a pull from Ginger, over.
3: Okay to proceed east from where you stand. Absolutely. For the CBA 8207 east.
2: Roger that. Here we go. Letting her rip, tater chip. Out.
3: 249 at Monroe, and then we'll keep you going here.
2: All right. Going to put him in the hall for us. Here we go.
3: That's true.
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All right, track authority 8519-8519 to the BNSF 3839-3839 West. 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

All right, BNSF 3039 West. That is all correct on the repeat. Thank you. Just give me a shout when you're between switches on the main at Waterbury. I'll see where everyone's at that time. Apparently 577 still waiting on their cab. I know, shocking, isn't it? But, yeah, when you get up there, just give me a call and I'll let you know what's going on. Thank you. RTC out.

你就可以 viral， 人家随便一下就2K 这样子。

5 left off your staff for 182 to 162.6. So, stating in a box 11, so I can't give you traffic and we'll verify that traffic warrant. And I also have a new ghost number for you on the off-top stuff. I had a crossing in Bridges that was not complete, but in fact, the service now over. Okay, so you don't need any bulletin number now.

0: Nashville.
1: Correct.

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Here we go. 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One main, Raymore. 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

0: DC River Dispatch, Ransom and Dairy West, over. I-71, go out, over. All right, East End Lacrosse Yard, head to Banger with six cars, copy that. My CTC is down right now, so until I get that fixed, I can't get you anywhere, over. CTC, River Dispatch route. CTC, River Dispatch, we're calling CB8736 West, over. I just let you know, I can't line you any up any more than you already are. My CTC is down right now. Once I get it fixed, I'll get you lined up, server. Thank you, CTKC, River Dispatch.
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0: FAC detector. Mile 2, 3, 5.4. Coma 5, 8 degrees. Axles 6, 3, 4. No alarms. Length 9, 4, 9, 0. Mile 2, 3, 5.4. Out.
1: 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Diverging approach, Monroe East, proceeding clear to stop at the siding, Monroe West, 240E90.
2: Approach, Monroe West, 7, Monroe East, second for freedom.

Nashville. Copy that, 124 to 8, 7-6-3, copy that. Let's take a backup move. Checkpoint number 42, 4053. You have a copy now.

0: Lincoln, desk 13, RTC, helmet over.
1: Second 448, train the good, markers lit up.
2: All right, thank you, Lichel.
0: To the Clay School road crossing, over.
3: Eastward, over.
0: Just east of Hatfield, at the crossing just east of Clay School road crossing. All correct? At the Clay School road crossing, which is just east of Hatfield, correct? All right, thank you. They should be very close. RTC to 577, do you guys copy if you're radio?

0: RTC to...
1: For looking, you guys have a good night.
0: Well, I hope you heard that. If they call me, though, I will direct them to you. All right, I appreciate that. They should be to come rescue you shortly. Okay, up.
2: I think we got things fixed here. You should have lights out there. Over. Okay, copy that. Thank you. CBKC, River Dispatch.
1: 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No restrictions on the Toma sub, 249 out.
2: Okay, copy that. Yeah, I'll ask St. Paul. We'll see if they'll let you run up to shore. Over. Thanks. CKC River Dispatch.
0: Do you have another one or two more?

0: about the same type of question.
1: Here we go. That's the end.
0: 5967 to Central.

0: 3 days count by drain, that's 81 west, all west camp Douglas East in sighting.
1: 51, all west camp Douglas East in sighting.
0: All right. Second 448 coming at you, and we'll get you out of there. Then. Thank you.

0: in 5I-67, do you want to shove in the west end or going at Sparta there?
1: Sparta, hopefully, clear in the radius back to the plants on the east end.
0: Alright, we'll go down one and keep options open. Over.
2: PKC detector, mile 235.4, coma 58 degrees, axles 246, no alarms, length 5489. Mile 235.4 out.
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KC River Dispatch, transfer Madary West, over. Okay, six cars for Bangor and then West Salem, copy that. I think Wisconsin was having problems. Let me go talk to him real quick, and then if he's got it fixed, I'll get you going, over. Okay, yep, I'll let him know, over.

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Orion Desk 13, RTC, moment over. All right, CN2662, L577. If you're using their TGBO 7886, it is a good one with no exceptions on the Whitehall sub, as is yours, 8275. Also good, no exceptions on the Whitehall sub. You should also have track authority 8270, still active between 135 and 163, not joint with anyone currently.

That's all correct. And you said 8270 is the track authority, and your TGBO you're going to use is 8275, the one you have. All right, sounds good. Just give me a call once you guys get in, then I'll...

All right. Well, I don't want to add insult to injury, but there's an S-753 headed for Waterbury out of Rapids right now. That means they're in the picture too. So, we'll just work through what we've got, and I'll let Luke know that he needs to make some decisions.

CCKP detector. Mile 220.0060 degrees. Master 246. Mile long. Left 5440. Mile

Yeah, no, I'm aware. That's why I gave him the Waterbury. So we'll work with what we have. Thank you. I'll let you know if Luke says anything.

in 2859. That is all correct on that repeat. Thank you. Can you call when you get back to Lady Smith and are ready to head north?

0: Okay, how's up? That's Bobo Detector. Could I call out prisoners released back in Moolah? I'm looking to make it on your time with my kiddo. Straight shot, you gonna have a straight shot of him? Okay, I'm gonna shove you in the yard there.
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3: KC detector, mile 235.4, comma 59 degrees. Axles 1, 2, no alarms. Length 1, 4, 7. Mile 235.4 out.
4: I 67, sector 235.4, no defects out.
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Mile 254 0 coma number 2 main 58 degrees. Axel 634 no alarm. Link 9503 mile 254.0 out.

Lion-13 RTC, home and over. CN 5457 South, go ahead. CN 5457 South, you do have authority for a shove move on the sighting at Marshfield. Between North and South Marshfield, blocking protection has been applied. Over. CN 5457 South, that is all correct. Thank you. RTC out.

0: 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UP 8990 East, you have permission into La Crescent Yard and signal indication at bridge switch. There's a 576 to south leg of the Y waiting for you, just as a heads up, over. That's all correct. And then how long do you think until you're pulled up to bridge switch? Over.
1: Sergey Scott, Patch 2224, over.
0: Okay, copy that. Thank you. CDKC, River.
1: Bye, over. Okay. Signals and blocks behind them, over. All right. Might get jammed up for a little bit. Now, how long there at Bangor?
2: There he is. It's 457, over.
1: Probably happens to meet 246 there, and we'll learn together where this 853 is. Actually, she just bent the switch. Maybe he's coming first. I guess we'll find out together. All right. Thank you. Talk to you in a bit. Should be case of consequence.
3: 786 West,
1: parking
3: Bangor, North,
1: Sturgis, Tobosub, 249 out. 249 looks like we're ducking at Madary. I don't know if it's your 853, 246, or both. Though.
3: All right. Hit at Madary for one, possibly two. Thanks for that, Dub.
1: For sure. KC, Scott Special.
4: Approaching Raymore, no restrictions out.
1: Case of Scouts Badger. I-68, they'll duck in at Kilbourne for 12,000 foot, so 247, over. Sunday. There, some light power should be ducked in at Lewiston. When you get up there, and we'll go down the main for fuel and an outbound kind of thing, over.

0: Case of Cubs veteran. It's 8051 all west. Raymore on one, over.
1: And it's 8051 all west to Raymore on one, over.
0: Thank you.
1: Still going with going into Sparta proper. I don't know if you have something going on or coming, but it's probably easiest for us to slip in and start doing our thing, over.
0: Yeah, I thought 71 was coming there. They're not, so it's kind of a U there thing, over.
1: Okay.
2: Ryan, ready to set. 54 feet to 7, over.
3: No, I don't go that far.
0: I can't keep up with this stuff.
3: Yeah, I know. But on Wednesdays, it's just me. Tony stays in the yard with them. As far as I go.
0: All right. Try to put that in the memory banks. We'll see if it stays.
3: Probably not.

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0: this deck, are you there?
1: I am.
0: All west of Bangor East, if you need it.
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0: All correct.
1: Thank you.
2: Just pulled through River Junction now, over. Okay, copy that. I'm going to let this 246 go and I'll line you out right behind him. Over.
3: CN 5457 South, go ahead, over. All right, show move is complete on the sighting at Marshfield, switches were restored for the sighting. Ready to head south on signals. Is that all correct, over? All right, signal's coming up then. Here we go. Thank you. Oxy out.
2: Metro.
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0: All right. So this will be track authority number 8534-8534, issued to the WAMX 3803-3803 at Wausau. 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

All right, WAMX 3803, that is all correct on that repeat. So you're all set. Just give me a call when you're all finished. Thank you. RTCO. You too. You have a safe night. RTCO.

0: CT detector. Mile 254.0, coma, number 1, main, 61 degrees. Axle 12, no alarm. Link 134, mile 254.0, out.
1: Highway 671 main. Detector 284, no defect.
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2: 2224, all east of Anchor West in the siding. Thank you.
1: All for it.
2: Sounds good. It looks like 246 and 853 are coming as a tandem. Over.
1: Aye, perfect. I'll be ready behind that 46 coming to the second one.
2: No, he's actually going to be the leader.
1: Well, I'll go behind that 8.

0: Take a couple hours to build this thing, or you want to get back to me on that?
1: I think it's going to be weird here, but maybe I'll get a hold of you once I look at what they have to plan out, play out just in case something's done, but yeah, normally I'd say order it now. Give me about 10 minutes here, I'll get back with you.
0: That'll work. Okay, thank you. 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
1: Veteranus 8051, all west of Sparta in the facility.
0: Thank you. Case was gone, Bridget.

Sigue nuestro, vamos a ver. Sigue 3290 South, over. Alright, copy. Send indication there for your headroom at Nina South and CN 3290 has 30 degree change direction. Within the control point there, Nina South as needed. Over. Now, guys, if you guys are ready to go, okay to proceed south from where you stand there. Over. And so, nope.

Taxi and Dash 13, RTC, moment over. GTW 4920, go ahead, over. All right, so with all switches normal, GTW 4920, 4920, reporting clear of track authority 8498 at 2224, 2224, MRS.

All right, GTW4920, that is all correct on that repeat. So you enjoy the rest of your night. Thank you. RTC out.

Union, that's 13 RTC. Home it over. CN 2662, go ahead over. All right, so with all switches normal to the rear, CN 2662, 2662, reporting clear of track authority 8270, 8270 at 2229, 2229, MRS, over.

CN 2662, that is off, correct on the repeat. Did you want that other authority now, or did you want to take some time to put that 576 away first, or? WIMX 3803, South Second, Lightboat Gate 256. 753, CBNSF 3839 West. Are you at Waterbury, over? Okay, so I can show you clear of East Waterbury, switch S. Ready to copy a new one? All correct, over.

All right. And then also, do you have to set out these cars between Waterbury and 163, or is it all below the yard limits, or? All right, so clear of East Waterbury, switches normal to the rear. This will be new track authority number 8538-8538 to the BNSF 3839-3839 at Waterbury. Checkbox 1. O-N-E, track authority number 8519-8519 is void. Checkbox 6, S-I-X, work between East, E-A-S-T, Waterbury, switch no, and milepost 163 on Whitehall Sub Main. This authority has two TWO boxes marked 1 ONE 6 SIX over.

0: Okay, track authority 8538-8538 to the BNSF 3839-3839. Shows okay at 2233-2233 MRS over.
1: I mean, westbound, it should be at the other end.
0: BNSF 3839, all correct on the repeat, and already requested one for midnight 45. Over. Thank you, and you did copy. All correct on the repeat, over. That's all correct, so here we go. Thank you. RTC out.

calling on that note.

0: Southwest for you, dispatch 43, over. Go ahead, EP 5583, over. Understand, stand by, over.
1: Are you a T-train anything now? Track one number 4055-4055, September 16, 2026, 7456, 7456, South 50, 8, 7, 8. Check on 2, 12.

surgeon 4 5 0. Let me change the engine 1 second.

With that, 23, 18, 5, 5, 8, 3, over. Give me a lights in at 90, track 2, over. That is all correct. Thank you. Just a shout.

0: Yes, sir. Yeah, I actually just did, so should be a midnight 45 outbound with a ride out there. You need a headroom or anything anytime soon? I only asked. I got 246 coming up the Bangor and 853 behind them. All right, I'll get 246 by, and then I guess we'll see. But, yeah, I'd like to get them both out of the equation if possible.
1: Yeah, I'll
0: blow by, and then we'll look for some headroom. Okay, Scott, is that Joe?
2: Should be able to see two in there.

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Yeah, this side was mine. Yeah. 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Probably like five, I think. Well, 2 years from my, four, because 2 years from my card, I've had my card for almost 2.5 years.

4811 East, Northeast at 269-0. 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

0: CBK, C River, Madero. CBK, C River, Madero. She was not even aware you guys were on duty, so it stumped her. I think that's what happened. So, phone, give me a second. My great phone. Can you put that set in the lavatory so I can use it later? My bears in this weather, maybe you guys got in there.
1: Alright, line for 3, zeros in the dirt, turn back 1515.
0: You know, real quick, it's popping up as a 5035, is that what you're driving it in? In there. J19-16. I'm knocking that 17 down.

0: Joe Scott's dispatch 247-16. CN 8339 wants to.
1: 247 is calling over.
0: The roll for a pair of them. First one's that Sparta West. Second one's on the detector at 269 Nova.
1: Alright, Monroe for a pair.
0: District. Is that a empty bulkhead in that train there, over?
1: We do have one.
0: Is the car number, please, over?
1: Hold on a moment.

0: Actually, we have two. It's sequence 23 in the train, and then the next one is sequence 119. That first one's going to be the Sioux 600619. That'll be sequence 23. And the next one is the Sioux 600382, sequence 119. Over.
1: Thank you. Real good. This is Wisconsin Metro. That's your badass 4122.

41-22 West, 5-I, over. Badger, Badger East, and Badger West, over. Left hand right there. Stuck out of the way. I got a couple eastbounds here coming, but we'll get out of the way here. And I'll look at, get your outbound for, I don't know, right when you get there, I'll probably call it outbound here when we get to, what, 6 o'clock or something over.

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I mean, we're going to get there before that. It might

0: thing goes on to Marquesa, it don't make no difference there over. It goes on to Marquette stuff, actually. It goes on Marquette.
1: Well, restrictions. 246.
0: Well, the guy at Sparta goes to St. Paul. He has, and your power stands to go to a 654 to Marquette over.

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He's a really cool that kind of a role to hear over. I mean, I'm the boss here. I see a few people in the edge of our characters in the order there.

Sparta Radio, over. Yeah, I'll go ahead, CTTSJ 24 West.

by. I was wondering if you had this bullshit. I got a UP8990 coming out. It's under the detector right now. Let's go ahead and get that done here right after they clear you there. 247 and wind up on the road for a minute.

0: CT detected. Mile 254.0, coma, number 2, main 60 degrees. Axle 406, no alarm. Link 6058, mile 254.0, out.
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0: Texas 69 dot zero, no defects, mile 4, banger.
1: Again, 8339 West, approach Monroe, no restrictions, 247 out.
2: Dispatch, it's at the NS 4122 West. We're going to spin a crew at
0: 150
2: on Marquette to go to Monroe there, 3 over. Roll 115 over. And I'll have that crew call me when they get on board to get their number. You may have to move you farther west to get to you in the cab quicker, you know what I'm saying? Over.

KC detector. Mile 2, 3, 5.4. Coma 5, 9 degrees. Axles 7, 2, 8. No alarms. Length 1, 2, 2, 9, 0. Mile 2.

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0: ALN, just clear up the Middle Eastern, guys, have nothing for you.
2: You say we just cleared there, Dan?
0: Cleared there, that's correct, over.
2: Okay, thanks, appreciate that.
0: Okay, so Scott Spatcher, NS 8051 West, over. Is it Edward Dahlgren, Sparta West, or what, over?

Hey, I'm looking. I got 247, 30 or 12,000 pizza in that Monroe meet too there, so we should be able to get that done ahead of time showing up over. Nothing else we can do it behind the 247. There's really nothing else coming for a while, so we got to wait for 247 to get by. We'll do that, and then you guys can hold out there as long as we need to. Don't bother me a bit over.

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1: 2540, coma, number 2, name, 60 degrees. Axle 468, no alarm. Link 6234, miles 254.0 out.
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1: 11 East approaching. Monroe, no restrictions. 246, out.

13 RTC Elmer. Hey, good evening. You can keep coming, Bowen. Look for lights. I see 517 at Spencer, over. All right. 13 RTC.

All right, we'll switch as normal as CN 5436, 5436 South is reporting clear. Track authority 8535, 8535 at 2339, 2339 MJJ. Over.

Maybe I didn't have the mic keyed up. The switch is normal. CN 5436, 5436 South is reporting clear. Track authority 8536, 8536 at 2340, 2340 MJJO.

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0: Leslie good, DP's on dip.
1: Hey, thanks for the little bye. Still looking at you.
2: Here, you want to jump on the head end?
3: Enter lane from Tower over. DP, 7466, go ahead over. Yes, called 0030 out of the train, over.

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1: KC detector, mile 2, 3, 5.4, 5, 9 degrees, axles 4, 0, 6, no alarms, length 6, 0, 3, 3, mile 2, 3, 5.4, out.
2: KCS 4811, east, no defects, 235.4, 246, out.
0: I'll get started. They got Mississippi open for shift change, so shouldn't be too long, but I'll get started that way.

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0: 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Approaching Camp Douglas, no restrictions. 246 out.
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0: Your feet just a little bit here, 517 is going to take the sighting and Marshall for you, over.

0: next week.
1: Our desk answer in Lansing Tower, over. All right, go ahead, over. Reports clear, track 1-4055, 4055 at 90009, NBK, is that correct? Over. That is correct, over. All right, relayed by Engineer Holler, the North NORT, siding switch, SS Keynes is line blocked in the normal position. Is that correct? Over.

the 10 NDK is correct, over. Welcome, CTKC, out desk out.

15-13, Archer. WMX 3003, over. WMX 3003, 3803, reporting clear track, door number 8534, 8534. Fortune Normal at midnight 12, 0012 WCA, over.

0: find that full track. I'm going to go and bring it back 5 minutes back.
1: Not sure what happened with the radio, but it's...
2: That's
1: 8-1-1-2-3-7
2: go by in case you have any issues. You're all both on duty, basically, time he's going by us. Let's go ahead and do it. Let's let 247 get by you, and then they're 12 miles or something. I don't want to have them come to a stop. So let's get in by you, and then after they clear, we'll go and get you moving there. And then if something goes sideways, you're not in a hurry to get out of the way there. Oh, that's so over.
0: Sounds good to me. That works for us, though.
2: Good. Watch you in behind 247. Now, like I said, you've been under about half an hour, give or take, over.
0: Okay. Sounds good.
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5-125, good, no changes. 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

0: 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Mile 2, 3, 5.4. Toma 5, 9 degrees. Axles 4, 6, 8. No alarms. Length 6, 2, 0, 2. Mile 2, 3, 5.4. 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

Case River, Missouri, CB 5035, all west or east of Drake Trust. Here comes Bowen. Just let me, if you could, let me know when you're all west of Grand Crossing.

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Hit on 12 track. Talking to Bullerwell on a KCS 4126. KCS 4126. They're air testing all your cars for you. I put them on 2 track, over. You're going to set out to make it at a pickup. They're quite a big pickup. All one on duty at 2 o'clock. I don't know whether or not they have powered air testing cars or not, but they're working on it for you now, over. And I wanted to set out there, talk to Ashley on that, but yeah, I wanted to set out and then pick up everything on 2 track, get everything ready to go there, over.

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0: Yes, that's it.
1: I'm going to be out of the seat while you're walking the set. I want to sign the cards off on the second unit for midnight.
0: That'll be-

0: case was not matched to the 5i-80511.
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0: But that'd be easier. Vance just traded a bagger there. I'd be fine with me if you guys want to do it that way instead of shoving back in a circuit track. I really don't care what you do. I just want to know bagger is available. 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
0: Okay, roger. Then we'll put her back in a third of service track. Tip for the outboard, over.
1: Yeah,
0: over. Pump out the outboard here in 15 minutes and get up right down to Sparta West with any left as a cab there. Over.
1: Okay.

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1: J-19 on the side, good for, East Shore.
0: All correct and repeat. Bark at CF yard, over. Industrial condemn.

0: 8339 West, approaching Tunnel City, no restrictions, 247 out.
1: In the case of Wisconsin, back to that 0853 UP 8990 East Coast. 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
1: 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To the South, SUTH, siding switch, SS Harper Ferry, on main and the IS track.
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3: Band S 15, homeward, over. And 5303, good morning, go over.
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Yeah.

be a party going on, huh? Might have to go with plan B. We don't get a hold of them. I just want to get set up for PTC with this, but I want to come up with a game plan here before I call them. CP to Smart Sand, over.

0: go get set up for PTC and see what the train traffic looks like at this rate here. We might be better off to just do it on the main by ourselves than trying to get a hold of them and getting a ride. SF 5513 over.
1: 5567-17 there over.
0: Yeah, that's correct. HBO 26-9893 over.
1: BNSF, you said 5513 over?
0: Yep. BNSF. Burlington Northern Santa Fe, 5513 over.
1: Got it there, over.
0: All right. Just working the second half of our train here, and then we're going to need headroom to double up to our DP, and then depending on the smart sand who's not answering the radio all night, what the train traffic looks like to just do it ourselves on the main there between Badger West and the Camp Douglas.
1: Badger West to Monroe or Camp Douglas?
0: We're going to come out at Badger West, and then we'll just get the light towards Camp Douglas, and I'll just shove back to get them because there's no crossings after this one here at Badger West. And these guys don't want to answer, and we're going to ask if we could shove back behind the light and get them a ride up to Badger West, but every time we try and get a hold of them in here, it's taking 20 minutes, so I don't know if there's a union meeting or a retirement party or what.
1: Load them and roll up the west end of the road and shove that way over?
0: We could do it, however. I'm hoping by that time they answer, and we'll just need headroom to, one, to get behind the light and get right to the head end, and then we can take this wherever you need us to go. We'll be ready. Just walk it back to hang the gauge and walk the set, and then double to the DP and go. So we can take it to Bangor, La Crosse, where, let's see, I don't know, whatever conic is.
1: How long do you need that light there, if you were over?
0: I don't need it yet, but once I do need it, hopefully it shouldn't be for too long. Just to double up, and then he's going to ride it in on one track, or DP's on one, and if there's enough room to just get behind the light, make him ride to the head end, and then he'll be ready to go. That's our game plan, but I've been trying to call him for 20 minutes to ask him if that's okay, and they're not answering.
1: Hey, you're hearing the BNSF 5513 West, so signal change at Badger West, then over.
0: I can, engineer on the BNSF 5513 can comply with signal change at Badger West. I just wanted to get put in for PTC, see how things are coming along here. Like I said, I've still got to walk the set on 55 cars once it gets back there, so it should be about half hour maybe when we're ready to double up here over.
1: That's fine. I'll talk to the Oakwell crew here in about 20 minutes. I'll get them to start heading towards La Crosse. I'll get their phone number, and when you and I get a ride together here, we'll see if we can have them run on the military road or whatever's going to be best to get you guys in the cab as soon as possible and start heading east. Over.
0: That sounds perfect. We'll let you know, but like I said, we're 100 cars with three engines, so we should do good. It shouldn't take too long, assuming we get a hold of these guys to get off their coffee break or whatever they're doing.
1: There's no traffic right now for quite some time, so I'm not worried about having you guys waiting on signal here by any means, but just to get something to the side, we don't want that light to grow.
0: All right. I'll call you back in a little bit here when we're done with the air tests on these last 55 and ready to double up to our DP and come up with a game plan on getting behind the signal or pulling it up to Monroe and shoving back to get them or however we're going to do it. But I'll call you back when we're ready to double up. Alright, I'm back with you. There's not much out here, so going to talk to that outbound once they go on duty here in 20 minutes and figure out a game plan of where they're going to meet us. CP to Smart Sand, over.
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0: Up to Monroe, get on the DP once we double up, and I'll pull you up to that crossing, like in the middle of Monroe, and then jump back to get you or something. Talking about having the recruit meet us at Military Road or Sparta or something, where we can get in the cab and get back quick and

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Are you stopped or on the road?

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0: CC detector. Mile 2 5 4 0 coma number 2 main 6 2 degrees. Axle 7 2 8 no alarm. Link 1 2 3 5 5 mile 2 5 4 0 out.
1: On the rear, taking a stretch, setting them on the stop over.

0: time you see reverb, but there you go. Ready, over.
1: Okay, 5331, you got permission to run null PTC. For caution, you gotta move at the inner restriction.
2: Done with the air test, we're going to double up our DP on one. I think there'd be enough room for us to just shove back on one to clear the signal up here at Badger West and get them a ride to that end, or no?
0: Alright. 0200 ETA on that 2261. And obviously working with IE2. Or not IE2. Yeah, IE2. You think we can get a route at 2 o'clock for that 2261?
2: That's the plan then. He's walking the set on these last ones on 5. We'll double the 1. He'll ride the shove in just so I can clear the light at Badger West and get him a ride to the head end, and we'll get out of your way. Keep

0: 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Is your acceptance, Sam? 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
1: Line up, ground, next 6 joint.
2: I'm calling for header quick. I'll be right back. Release and good set. Five I 67 dispatcher, young.

0: 7-17, looking for headroom, Badger West, permission on the reverse. They finally answered, they're going to give him a ride once I clear up the signal there. I'll do my test while he's getting a ride to the head end, and we'll be ready to hidey-didey.
1: This is 5-5-1-2-1-2 location, Badger West, located reverse control point at Badger West. And as soon as you clear, we'll get your light back out, and I'll talk to that crew. I'm going to have a little rendezvous here, get you in that cab ASAP.
0: Perfect. Signal indication, Badger West, permission on the reverse in the plant. You get us a light out of here, and then we'll talk to you. I'll give you the counts when we're... I give you everything but the tons and the foots. I'm probably pretty close, but we've got the BNSF 5513 is our leader. It's got 4,400 gallons, followed by the CP8642, has 3,900. Our rear DP is the NS4122, that's got 4,500. Be 100 loads and zero empties. I'll get you the tonnage and the footage once we're once he gets it out of the tablet. We'll be 45 mile an hour train.
1: I have a spitball 14,500 and about 4,850 feet. I'm just spitballing that over.
0: Yeah, it should be 4,422, but 14,5 is probably pretty close. It's usually around 14,122, but we'll see how close I am.
1: Fantastic. Like I said, that crew's going to call me here in a couple minutes, and I'll get a phone number for him here and what we want to do here. Over.
0: Perfect. Here we go. All right. We got the signal permission on the reverse. Going ahead.

I'm going to call Dan and make sure I'm still occupying the planet. Yeah, I'm looking right out my window at the signal. 567 dispatcher, over to you.

0: Advise you need 30 more at 3-0.
1: 30, 5-I.
2: Yeah, I can see it now. I got about a half card of an insulated joint. I had to have been right on it. Probably scattered a lot of the flag in it.
0: 5-I, 20 now, 0.
2: I mean, we do have an advanced approach down here now.
3: Yeah,
2: 5-I-6-7 dispatch, that was us. We kind of landed in a bad spot with the signal, but I see the advanced approach now still okay for multiple change direction in the plant there.
3: Yeah. Take a
2: letter
3: again there from Florida West, and change direction
2: to control
3: point
2: of
3: Florida West, sir. Put yourself
2: ready
3: to be over.
2: Okay, flight's ours. Okay to do our thing. Thank you.
3: You're somewhere back to clear there, correct? Over.
2: Yeah. Didn't think we were going to clear up on this first double, but yeah, we'll pull up, hang the EOT, test it, and then show back in the clear on the service track here.
3: Fantastic. Thank you.
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1: Ham brakes off the DP, you're on the point, coming back 30 to start over.
0: Hurry, DP, Canadian Pacific 8147, 8147 north, NORT. 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Is that correct? Over.

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1: I'm going to do my test while you're getting a ride.
0: Contest, though.
1: So we'll stay in route.
0: Oh, pass on the contest. Okay, let me know when okay to test it.

right, I got a couple in there. I've got I-82 on a 2320 and a J-19 on the CP-50-35. So working with the I-82 and J-19, permission to request. Now I've got him, over.

0: Over.
1: A dispatcher, done with our tests, conductors on board, ready to take off. The tonnage, in case you care for exact, was 14103, and the footage is 4414.
0: Crew will be at Conoco at 250 or Bangor at 300 there, over.
1: All right, wherever you want us to go, we'll go good here with three of them, so just let us know.
0: Yeah, I got to go in there and see your, so your, we'll see. 20. I'll just take a look at it here in a minute there. We'll have to get up over there and let you know
1: where we're going. Yeah, no problem. We got to go 10 out of here and then climb the hill, so just let me know or we'll do six.
0: That's

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There, but, yep. And then I'll another one up for G19.

make traffic number 8559, 8559, CM 2662, 2662 at Blair. Fox 6 SAX, Fort St. Blair, Mammals 195, 195, I'm like all of a sudden. 8559, 8559 at 1, only Fox Mark 6, 6.

0: PKC detector. Mile 2, 3, 5.4, coma 5, 9 degrees. Axles 4, 1, 8. No alarms. Length 4, 4, 1, 5. Mile 2, 3, 5.4 out.
1: Unit sub 5513 west. No defects to 35.4. 5 I 6 7 0.

0: Kids, Wisconsin. Badgers to the BSF 5513 West. Over.
1: Responding. Over.
0: All right. No matter to me, if I'm thinking Bangor West, they're going to be there at 3. You're going to get through about 2:45, it looks like, to me. Over.
1: Copy, Bangor West.
0: All right, now make sure there's a long time for Bangor West.
1: Happy, here we go.

Communications River, Mud Daring. 2224. Oh. CB2224, West Yard Lead, Swiss Cross, that's the rear side. Proceeds. 4 West. Correct. Block protection 5. That's open.

Charlie-13, Art Stimmer. Jim 5483, over. Jim 5483, 30 intercept move on the Mark Hill controlled sighting, blocking protection established, over. That is correct, over.

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Report clear track 14000 4000 at 214 0214. Is that correct? Over.

the case you ever met there, you. 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We're all clear, lacrosse on everything. 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Over. I won't touch them at all.

CHS-13, Arthur Zimmer. Great. Signal location north. One at Atwood, one at Lubman, one at Sheldon, Bradley. Over. That is correct. 13

0: CP detector. Mile 2540 Toma. Number 2 main 60 degrees. Axle 418 no line. Link 4396 mile 254.0 out.
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Yes, answer in Lansing, Tom, over. TQ 8123 North, go ahead, over. Conductor Tom, report to South SUG, side switch, SSG, line locked in the normal position, is that correct, over?

North, NORD, report complete by ground force 130, MT-130, Marquette Sutler, being tracked, seeking ground force 4005, 4005, at 242, 0242, NDK is at crest, over.

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1: Dispatcher, 649 here, on board this 557. Got TGPO number 26-203-649-34.
0: 649-64-26-203-4 to St. Paul. It's good one there, guys, with no changes. What do you got for a train out of there? Over.
1: It's 100 by 0. 14,133 tons. Length of 4,343 feet.
0: Now you guys ready to partner in the other over?
1: For some reason, the EN is not entering into PTC. I don't know if they have a different makeup of the train or not. They should have the NS8051 as a leader and the NS4465 as a second unit. Should be set up provincial.
0: NS8051. On a 649, 634, that's what I got on my sheet here, over.
1: Yeah, the second unit's an NS4465. If they don't have that, the consist, it won't take as the meals are pretty tight.
0: The ads won't set up, you said, on and over?
1: Trying to enter this into PTC, it says request for confirmation of train ID from BNSF, timed out. Over.
0: Can you guys leave here now and go down to Grand Cross while I call the BN? We have to pull you down the siding at Grand, to the B&B and call. We have to do something like that. Can we get it out of here at least to be in a position to go west? I'll deal with this here with the BN here in a minute, over.
1: Yep, we could do that, Dan.
0: Let's get it out of here on NS-8051 West. Let me call the BN, see what they got shaking here. You said the BN does not have the NS-4465 on the consist, you said, or... I'll call the BN, going to work this out. Let's get it out of here. I'll call the BN right now, over.
1: Okay, sounds good. Thanks, man.
0: I got a 448 short on time at Mid-City. They're going to be an eastbound short on time, but before 4 o'clock at Bridge Switch, we're going to figure all this stuff out here, over.
1: Okay, we'll shoot for very quickly as we can.
0: You got time. You won't be there for an hour, so you got time. Your other call would be on here. If you got a stop at the B&B, you may want to do that over.
1: And you know that we're 45, correct?
0: Yeah. So like it did, you know, we're to get to Maneri, but here we go, Lester. There's a train on the side of the Bangor. They're waiting for their volunteer to be there in a minute or two over.
1: Watch out for crews recrewing out of Bangor and about an hour to the very. Okay.

0: time, 649, 634 on that NS 80-51 West.
1: 80-51 West.
0: I talked to Matt that if he had any figures that he could stop that cottage or wherever you guys, you probably drove it on a Grand Cross tree, that's small, but what do you about our soft car to reinitialize that? He said it should be good there when he gets stopped at Grand Crossing River.
1: Randy, down at Grand Crossing, should be able to enter with me. Thank you.
0: Rearranged on the ground. I might bring that train from Bangor in behind you down there to Conoco, so you should put that ground there, correct, over?
1: Yep, we can pull right down to Grand.
0: I really good. There's nothing on the side of here. Maybe the river will take you out of West Y. I'm not sure what he's going to do yet, but really good. Straight down the ground it is, and if I get this guy there on a bagger behind you up the Conoco, I'll do that. I'll let him know you're at there. Hold on.
1: Okay, sounds good. Go.
0: Yes, have a good night there. That's it.
1: Yeah. 8051 West. On board Banger. Next restriction. Mile post. 327.3 25 on the main home.

0: S-13, Arctic Center.
1: Yes, sir, WSL 5513,
0: let's go ahead. 3-3-0, number.
1: See where they're at, sir.
0: All
1: right. For you, over. Yeah, I know. Doing what I could here, but hopefully they're momentarily there, over.
0: All right, got it. It's all correct. It's over.
1: Call. Scott Spatcher, VSF 5513 is in the town of Bangor. Oliver McDowell is over.
2: Bangor?
1: He said, we're in the town of Bangor. I don't know how big the town is, or where Bangor West is compared to the town, but that's where they're at, over.
2: We're at the crossing
1: at the west end of the road. Roger that. Hopefully you're in the cab here in 10-15 minutes and on the road.
2: Rain is pretty good, obviously.
1: Oh, good. That's what I like with these heavy trails on the hills. All right. Thank you there for shit permission.
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4: What's going on with the wheel there, over?
1: Alright, real good. Thanks, Ted.
3: Excuse me, 5035 permission, multitudinous direction in the Plant River Junction.
4: Okay, looks like the work wasn't complete on the previous train. What's your current train symbol, over?

Galaxy, that's 13, Earth Zimmer. Chin 5421, over. Alright, all switches normal. Chin 5421, 5421, putting clear track, authority number 8560, 8560, at 307-0307 WCA, or...

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All right, copy. 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

port 6378. If you can, let's refresh the iPad. You should be able to see cars and locomotives on the train there. Over. Yes, sir. No problem. Glad it's showing there for you. If you guys need us again, just give us a tone back. Instead of doing it for right now, you'll be safe and transport out. You're only showing one motor. What other motors are supposed to be on the train? I think they're on there, but let me just make sure it's the right one, though.

6378. If you refresh the iPad, I put the locomotives on there that are past the reader. They were showing blocks in a different station, but I just blocked them where they need to go at the end of the schedule, so you should be able to see it now.

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1: This is 654 outbound down here at Bangor.
0: Yeah, I'll go under 654. So we got DJ Buell on at 26-221. GM&E Marquette, Portage. DJ Buell, what is over?
1: That's correct, over.
0: Good one on my end there. I don't see the other issues on that at this time on the other end. I actually talked to the Marquette sub on the changes, but you're in a goal over here behind that one up at Grand Crossing. Over.
1: Yeah, we're ready. Over.
0: All right, there's going to be one in front of you at Grand Crossing. It's the BNS 5513. They should pull out of Grand Crossing, I believe. You guys can hold up at Conoco. Your opposition is going to be up to Grand Switch about 4 o'clock there. So if I don't mean 2 at Conoco, I would guess, then you guys should be able to head on down towards Marquette there. Over.
1: All right, copy that. Probably. They'll hold up
0: Conoco
1: Road.
0: All right, I would guess. That's what you'd be doing there. There'll be one in front of you there at Grand Crossing, the way it looks here.
1: All right, sounds good.
0: Guys.
2: That's good. 2-2 detected. Miles 269.0, coma 59 degrees. Axle 412, no alarm. Link 4376 miles 269.0 out.

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You ready to go now, over? You got a route there, hold up the bridge, switch over. Alright, here we go. Look the lights there, and then... Alright. Here we go, switch.

CBK AC River Dispatch, NSAV 51, 649. I did Dan tell you that 654 is pulling in behind you, and then we'll see two. Cool, yeah, and then if this IA2 gets clear before the two eastbounds, then I'll get you up there.

funny. .9 is pulling down a west wide. I got a 654 behind it, chilling for a 448 that's going by, and then a 640 that's coming up off Marquette. Over. Can't you just enjoy your weekend? Over. I was not. Oh, no. I'll have them pull the tapes, so...

QDA 123, you over? Working with the J19 on the CB5035, permission with crescent signal indication bridge, which

0: Southwest Eastern Lansing, now over. Head 81.3 over.
1: Canadian Pacific 81.3, Canadian Pacific 813, Q4 Bravo 4,704, is that correct? Over.
0: You're welcome. Let me
1: see
0: dispatcher, over.
1: What's your fuel readings, dollar? I think you're around 3,500 out of St. Paul. We read around, what, 3,000 right now, about 10,000 liters over.

20 at the dry, so gas rate around $2,500. Should be fine, $2,500 on portage. Only issue I got, I got an 853 lead unit went to Hector, just east of Lewiston on the bay. We're trying to deal with that right now. I will call you all phone for, 6:30-ish over.

Echo 3841, you got signal site CP 3001. Over. I'm ASF 3841 at CP 3001 after stopping. If authority passed, it goes for stop indication. Main 1 to Main 1 eastbound. Over.

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CT detector. Mile 269.0, coma 56 degrees. 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

should be shortly. No, I want to get you, cut you loose. Change some stuff up and I make it happen faster. Dispatch out. Dispatch. 654. Over. Yeah, you still all red there at the Grand Crossing. Alright, I'm going to take my request down. I hit the 155 because it's cleared. So, here we go towards the Mato.

0: communicates with God's Badger CP. 8874 East 6th, 43rd, over. Check that. CP8 is coming. CP8 123 East 6th, 43rd, over. What do you guys have for a train out of Marquette? I got up into the system. What do you got for those empties? Probably just likely over. Straight right here, the way it looks like on your way out of your way, you should make a guessing by about maybe 8 o'clock, give or take, over.
1: All eastern across the state of Iowa.
0: Do I get you out of your way there? Yeah, start the rain, Mr. Carlos.

KC River Dispatch 654, NS4122. Straight across from the other side of here comes. My second guess. Hey, G-19 is still hanging out there, so permission with Crescent, working with the J-19, just give them a holler. I think they're clear of the Y, but just give a courtesy. Here we go, special.

CT detector. Mile 254.0, coma, number 2, main 54 degrees. Axle 412, no alarm. Link 9448, mile 254.0, out.

Intercept across, intercept 7763, over. Cross, go in for 102. The set now to second unit, that 8333 to the old scale, and the outbound's on 5 o'clock. Over. Yeah, that's correct. Give me a call at Sullivan, I'll need to spike you by on the 102 track over.

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0: Bluff to South SDT, diving switch SS Harper Ferry on main MAI track. 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Over.
2: CBK, so you're ever led there. All clear, everything is running along. Let her fly. 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
0: 445-0445, NDK, over. That is correct, over. Give me a call if you have any issues, over. You can see our desk out.

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After stopping, give authority pass signal, explain communication. Main 1 to yard track 2 eastbound, over.

CP detector. Mile 254.0 coma number 2 main 54 degrees. Actual 412 no alarm. Link 4373 mile 254.0 out.

0: PKC detector. Mile 2, 3, 5.4, coma 5, 4 degrees. Axles 4, 1, 2. No alarms. Length 9, 5, 0, 7. Mile 2, 3, 5.4 out.
1: 747-13 east, set to 235.4, no defects. CP 448.

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Okay, I'll let the chief know, over.

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1: Mechanical, someone looking for a diesel dock, over.

guys running DP or conventional? Over. 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Over. 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Over. Roger that.

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Put the isolation switch in isolate for me first, over. And first breaker we're going to look for is the computer control. Computer control. It should have, like, a yellow or black piece of caution tape around it, kind of, over. Pull that down first, over. You know, I'll be honest with you, sometimes it does, and sometimes it doesn't. If we're at all worried about it, and it's safe to do so, we're going to need to turn the train line between that trailing unit and the train. Over. Standing by, over.

0: KC Wisconsin back 448, KCSF 4713 East Dover.
1: Hello, KC, engine control breaker, over.
0: Was that that gold train expired for time at Lewiston? I'm going to run this westbound in the Luke Kilmore. They're leaving town now. I'll put them in there for you guys. And then when you get the footage, the mid-train remote comes off that train. Oh, was on duty 625. Notified Ashley that there's a dead entry on this train as well. Over.
2: Now we can make a run for you. Watch for signals there. You proceed eastbound, pick up signals there.
0: No fuel either, which is nice. Let's make sure that that info, the outbound crew knows to get the seat pulled up to get that crew off that thing, over. Thank you.

0: Okay, go ahead and put the computer control back up over.
1: Casey River, Mud area.
0: Up on that computer screen, it might show you a bunch of invalid data or something. Over.
1: Ready, over. Flies, is probably not going to make it. J20, that's the restriction until the sub. 640 out.
0: Deal, thank you. Standing by, over.
2: Our was,
1: it's on Merriam Park, over. At now, you're good, over.
0: Give it another minute here, see if that comes back over.
1: If we're going to run you at 10,000 tons, may as well put the small ones on you. I guess let me know how your speed goes, and we'll plan around that.
0: Is the PTC still engaged? Over.

And that's the worst part about this, is it doesn't actually tell me where the ground problem is coming from. Where's your conductor at? Over. Okay, let's do this. Put the isolation switch back in run. Then make sure your generator field switch is up. Leave your independent brake applied. Move your reverser forward and go to throttle 2. Tell me if it's loading. Over.

Okay, so the fault's not resetting now because I've seen it came up here. Let's do this. Go ahead and put the isolate. Go back to idle. Senator, reverser. Put the isolation switch back and isolate over. Okay, now on your computer screen, you should have a locomotive data button. Try pulling that, pushing that over.

It should say locomotive data. Hit more choices. I don't know which screen it's going to come up on. Over. Okay, once you have locomotive data, you should have two up and down arrow keys. Once you use the arrow keys to go to your fault archive and then hit select. Over.

Repeat that again for me if you could, please, sir. Over. Go to fault data capture for me. Over. Hit continue. Over. No, we're not seeing nothing. It says anything about clearing the enunciator. Over.

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But it's still showing you the ground. The GFD contactor fault, though. Over. Now, just for the heck of it, try putting it back and run again. 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Over. 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All right, let me talk to the chief. 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I'm not sure if they're going to be able to do anything or not, but let me make a few phone calls for you. Over. 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

Nothing's been fixed. 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Okay, light coming down. Point was contacted just after you told me wasn't loading. You should be sending somebody out over. 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I couldn't hear one word he said, but I could hear everything you guys are saying, which didn't really help. Over.

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1: 13 RTC in 8880 South, over. I'll be holding here for a bit. 345 having power issues at JO. That's what you're waiting on, over. Marshfield, 198 at Auburndale, 345, 7 is the power issue, that's you, over.

0: CKC Wisconsin Factor 640 is inbound. 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
1: Are you responding? Over.
0: Are you guys familiar where Cardinal Crossing is up by Portage West there? Over.
1: We think we could there, right around there. Over.
0: And I'm going to want the fuel truck to be at that crossing on the sign for you guys. The 448 in front of you is at the center of the unit now on the main. I'm going to have you guys pull in the Cardinal Crossing and fuel that locomotive at Cardinal. And either the inbound will pull down or meet you out there, or the outbound will meet you out there, or you can pull down to the depot then. Outbound on duty 0725 there, over.
1: All right. Understood, over.

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1: Okay,
0: I'll get a signal requested there, two tracks. You can take one of your radio. Thank you. And that you guys did set out one motor, correct? Over. Okay. Good enough, thanks. Dispatcher.

0: CPKC detector. Mile 2, 3, 5.4. Coma 5, 3 degrees. Axles 4, 1, 2. No alarms. Length 4, 3, 3, 5. Mile 2, 3, 5.4. Out.
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0: Case of Wisconsin Dispatcher, the 640, CPA 123 is over. I got a westbound, just leave at Kilmore, and they're going to talk in a mile. Quick for you there, over.
1: Westbound,
0: directed that we will, as that fuel on Cardinal Cross, you get the fuel truck

Gus 13, Arctic Summer. All right, signal indication north at Hillier, over. All right, Savage, go on. 13's out.

Detail three detector. 5 2 2 0.0 5 6 degrees. Axis 4 1 2. No alarm. Length 4 3 3 8. Mile 2 2 0.0.

13R2C, 345, seat 8354. 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

0: I need to know. 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All right, 193 in Auburndale, I'll go around you here too. Over.
1: Yamaha spec 43, over. 9030, over. Check with them. What do you have for them? Over. Okay. I'll get back, right back with you. Over.

Dispatch, you beat 9030, over. Are you able to release at least one on the Adam sub, over?

appreciate the update. Over. It is what it is. Over. Alright, rule 411 at point, many equipment, copy, over.

0: 6435 on the ice house. All right, we've got signal requests in. You can take it whenever you get it. Over. Thank you, Spectre out.
1: Spectre 547, GP8206 West. Yeah, I wrote a dollar wrong. My mistake. Let's go to CP8208. They had us a brick on lacrosse now. We'll talk to the river. What's going on with that? They had us a brick on lacrosse. Your old ball crew is still called at 0725. Hold on. Get up there. That'll be up there about 10, I'm guessing. You guys will be down to lacrosse about 8. Get out at, I guess, at 9, 9:30, so. It should work out fine, yeah, so.

Yamaha Specs 43, C9030, over. Yeah, I have some maintenance. Why don't we come out behind you? You'll release your warrant there to Rodale, over.

13RTC to 8354. Eventually, there'll be a crew coming out with an engine for you guys. Over. Alright. And 198, he's following 592 there to come off the valley sub here. You can follow him. Over.

5 0 0 0 0 0 0 0 0 0 0 0 0 0 0 0 0 0 0 0 0 0 0 0 0 0 0 0 0 0 0 0 0 0 0 0 0 0 0 0 0 0 0 0 0 0 0 0 0 0 0 0 0 0 0 0 0 0 0 0 0 0 0 0 0 0 0 0 0 0 0 0 0 0 0 0 0 0 0 0 0 0 0 0 0 0 0 0 0 0 0 0 0 0 0 0 0 0 0 0 0 0 0 0 0 0 0 0 0 0 0 0 0 0 0 0 0 0 0 0 0 0 0 0 0 0 0 0 0 0 0 0 0 0 0 0 0 0 0 0 0 0 0 0 0 0 0 0 0 0 0 0 0 0 0 0 0 0 0 0 0 0 0 0 0 0 0 0 0 0 0 0 0 0 0 0 0 0 0 0 0 0 0 0 0 0 0 0 0

Omaha Stretch 43, Albert. Albert. Yep, that should work. Here it comes, over. Stretch up.

0: KC River Dispatch, Madera West Tower, over. Norman Pogel, go ahead, over. Just sitting down, not relayed to me, over. Case you can put it in, I guess, but I was just kind of sitting down and I was talking with third shift when I did that. Over.
1: P208 West, approach Monroe, no restrictions. 547 out.
0: Understood.

0: PKC detector. Mile 2, 3, 5.4, 5.4 degrees. Axles 5, 0, 0. No alarms. Length 7, 4, 6, 1. Mile 2, 3, 5.4 out.
1: P208 West over there, 235.4, no defects. 547 out.

Hampshire, saying J20 KCS 4856, signal indication River Junction proper, society. And CP, or excuse me, KCS 4856 has authority on a backup move, River Junction to CP 286 on the new siding, westward direction, pick up the conductor over.

All right, copy that. Backup pickup going back into the yard. Coming on a bridge switch. I'll pack you back into the yard. Oh, okay. Copy that. All right, permission on change of direction in the plant as well. Very well, KC, 6 Metro.

AC River Dispatch, your Foreman Fogle, over. I got a boat looking to come through the Black River Bridge. Am I okay to open it, over? Good to open up the Black River Bridge, and just for posterity's sake, am I okay to operate it as needed without contacting you, or should I contact you first, over? Contacting you for opening, don't need to do so for closing. Thanks so much, over.

0: Norman West of the 547 westbound. That's good roll by north side here, Tunnel City, over.
1: Thanks for the use of your rest of the day, 547 out.
0: You as well, Chip Casey, Foreman Lentz out.
1: 3208 West, approaching Raymore. No restrictions. 5%.

0: CC detector. Mile 254 point 0 Poma. Number 2 main 54 degrees. Actual 500 no alarm. Link 7458 mile 254 point 0 out.
1: 208 left over 4 0 main 2 no defect. 547 out.

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Has authority to pass signal displaying stop indication. Main 2 to main 2 eastbound, over.

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GA20, go ahead.

Dispatcher, Mississippi River Bridge, over. You see a shift change, or is there a barge coming through, over? Clear for a few minutes, then yeah, go ahead and take the bridge back after J20, over.

Understood. River to Spanish Reformant Folklore. Yeah, J-20 sounds like they're ready to head to La Crosse. I guess that depends. I-72, you on the channel? I guess 547 had some surprise work at La Crosse. I don't know if that was related to you guys. They're coming through Banner, so probably about 10-15 minutes from the dairy. It'll be easier for J-20 to shove in at the east end of the yard or just come up at West Flyover. Alright, coming at West Fly. Full goal, they're going in at West Flyover. Appreciate it. Excuse me.

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You guys got the TGBO 25-470.

0: All right, sounds good. Yeah, just give me a shout once J20 is by you, and we'll get you out there.
1: Can I do this?
0: Copy that.
1: That's a little better. 7387. Storm Benner, Gang 9, in charge of restriction 5543 on St. Croix Sub on today's date between Mapos 313.4 and Mapos 309.2. Gives permission to BNSF 7387 East. What main were you? Sorry, what main were you on? Come again. Copy that, here we go. Form Banner Gang 9 in charge of restriction 55.4, Mapos 309.2. Give permission to BNSF 7387 East on Main 2 to enter the limits past Mapos 313.4 without stopping at maximum authorized speed unless otherwise restricted. All men and equipment are clear. There are no flags displayed at this time.

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is the River Center on the Madary West Tower. Over. 547, go ahead.

car, you have a surprise pickup off of YL11. Let me know when you're ready for the information, over. All right, it's going to be 8 cars off of YL11. The CAEX Charlie Alpha Echo X-Ray 581967, 2 and including a TILX Tango Indigo Lima X-Ray 06682, 1. Over.

0: 7, down to and including TI.
1: That is all correct. There is an I-72 as well as a J-20 that'll be working around La Crosse. Give them both a shout. J-20 is coming out of La Crescent right now.
0: Sure.

to KC River, Spanish Madeira West, Tower River. SWT, go ahead.

Alright, copy that. CP-2320 at the short line switch west fly is authority to open up, enter the siding. Behind the KCS-4856 and blocks are applied.

is all correct. Over. Understood.

All right, after stopping BNSF 7387 East at CP 3001, has authority to pass signal to plane stop indication. Main 2 to main 2 in an eastbound direction, over.

Southbound's on duty in 20 minutes.

0: Yamaha Spetch 43, Gov 71, over. Are you guys coming out today, over?
1: Yeah, we have smart band and anti-truck.
0: Okay, so what's the farthest west you'll go then, over? Okay, sounds good. How long till you're ready to go? Like, you got some maintenance out here around the CETA 199-187 right now. They want to know how long, over. Okay, at least an hour. Thanks for the update, over. Spatch out, spatch, EP2's over.
2: Copy that,
0: KCS
2: 4856, all clear.
0: Local at Adams will be at least an hour before he comes your way, over. Okay, very good, over.
2: That's
0: time too, though. Thank you, dispatch out.

972, go ahead. Copy that, CP2320. I'll switch the sample across sighting. Final lock check for sighting. Sighting is clear. Thank you, Metro. And 547, CPED 208, signal indication, ground crosses down the sighting. That is all correct, JC. River dispatcher out.

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Uh, 54-33, 1 minute. Selinsky, I'm in equipment to clear South Marshfield, locator request to switch normal main to main, over. 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

0: 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You read my mind. Yeah, Southie here is going to be plugged for a little bit. All right, see you in 5433. 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Looking for number 8894.
1: Stop, Chris.
0: Okay, signal location to Owen. That is perfect. Okay. All right, thanks. Over. 13 Omidar 2.

train for fuel and whatever other reasons. Unfortunately, you got picked for that, but no, I just can't. I don't even think you're doing that unless you tell me how high above it is, but

send a message to the chiefs and see if they want to look into it. I know the times that we have done is if you're short on time or something, because they don't look at that when they take these trains. They're looking at the trains personally, not so much the crew. But, yeah, I'll send a message to the chiefs and see if they want to avoid it, you know.

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Casey, we're going to send your Madary West tower over. Performance Mobile, go ahead. Yeah, Cardinal, you got a hold of me. Over. He told me that that 11 switch, let's see, 11 switch in the Piatt River Junction, it's out of service for turnout movement. It can only go, so right now, yeah, it's, I can run stuff over at normal via the new siding, you know, on the new siding, but I can't throw it back and forth or run anything to and from the Marquette at this moment. At the moment, no, I just have a block on it. Over.

0: Okay, you want the PTC, over. Okay, should have one coming there, over.
1: PTC River Dispatch, Missouri West Tower, over.
0: Okay, yeah, holler at me. He's working out here. I'll have to holler at him at you P2s before I can get you anything, over. Appreciate it. Thank you. Switch out.
1: Okay, I guess I'll have to make that a free form. I don't know, let me see something here, over.

0: All right, so just to confirm, so at milepost 284.9284 decimal 9 on the Toma sub, on the siding at River Junction. The freeform track bulletin non-PTC enforced, west WFT yard lead switch River Junction, out of service for turnout movement. Does that sound correct, River?
1: All right. Power's trying to get out the south end. Quick question, is there enough room at the north end to get that power in there and clear the signal over? Okay, that's what I needed. Thank you.
0: That is correct. Bulletin number is going to be N5996, November 5996. Activated at 0845 0845. TBM Tango Delta Mike
2: Green
0: That is all correct, over. All right, thank you much, over.

KC River to Sagamon Area West Tower. Over. All done with your work, stopping up at the DMV for some paperwork. Signal indication, West Y, and I'll get you moving, over. That I do, and after you give me those counts, I've actually got a new speed restriction to give you, too. So we'll start with the counts, over.

All right, thank you much for the info, and remember, ready for the new speed restriction. Mathonis 47-727 between milepost 307.7307.7 and milepost 308.3308.3 river sub. Restriction is 10.10 miles per hour on the main track. TV number is N5995, November 5995. Over.

Correction, second milepost is 308.3. 308.3, River Sub, over. That is all correct. You can show N5995, okay, that. 0858, 0858, TVM, Tango, Delta, Mike, over. Okay, now Lance, over. Quiet, over. Alright, Foreman, Tyler has permission on the door to the chain, 858-085-882. Correct, and CPKC River Dispatcher, Mississippi River Bridge, over. Correct, over. KC River Dispatcher, Mississippi River Bridge, over.

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1: 0801 past milepost 189, westbound main track out to the stop.
0: Make sure thing CP 2320 at the short line, switch west fly has authority to enter the siding. Beyond the CP 8208, 8208. Who is at West Y, over. Alright, CP 2320 at the West Yard lead switch across was already open up and enter the siding behind CP 8208, over.

That was all correct, over. Absolute blocks are applied, over. KC River Dispatcher, Mississippi River Bridge, over. 547 is about to depart La Crosse, over. Correct, okay to take it behind the home.

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0: NSF across dispatch answering over.
1: Down a little bit, it would help things out. 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

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I know that's already listed. I was going to talk to you about that when you're on the move. Let me see what I can find out. Out of Pokey on at 10:30. So yeah, go cab south, and then we'll see where you guys land me here in Rob. 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
0: over. 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
1: And 411 with the welders, over.

sure thing, BN Track Inspector Barrow, permission, or block up Grand Crossing BN Main 1, permission across the diamond at 0917-0917-TBM, over. That is all correct, over.

TC River Dispatch, Armadillo West Tower, over. NSF Track Inspector Barrow, all clear, Grand Crossing, Block 7 are moved. Thank you much, over. TC River Dispatch, Armadillo.

0: Foreman Yank to Durst, over. Give you a heads up, we are going to set off quick. Cody is in our time. He is going to be high railing past us fast, and then we'll set back on and wait for you to set on to go back up to Kenny Tampin, over.
1: Copy that.

0: it's Case, over.
1: Case, you're final.
0: Yeah, Sex Shark's off track and in the clear. You are clear to come through.
1: Okay, copy that. You guys are off in the clear. Jericho.

RTCC and 8941, still looking at a red arrow. This call on is going to come in. J941, after stop in North JO, you have a 30-pass signal, swing stop indication, southward movement. Main to main, back on your train home.

0: Yeah, that's correct. I got nothing that's going to be heading down to La Crescent anytime soon from my end. And it looks like there's a 375 leaving Marquette to go northbound to go west, but PTC only shows them at... Okay, PTC doesn't even show them that far past Harper's. So we got a good while over.
1: Alright, 762 CD927, signal indication down to JO. Crew is en route.
0: Appreciate that. Something. KC River Dispatch Route. Go ahead, over. Anytime soon from my end.

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Alright, West Yardley switch. 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Is line reversed. Check your movement over. 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

0: Flint. I'm all clear of joint limits.
1: Good copy. 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

0: Okay. 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You want me to point between 175 and Valley then, or? 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Sounds good. You should have one in there to get you started anyway, over. Thank you. Switch out. Yamaha Spitz 43, Colt T, over.
1: Go ahead.
0: How are you coming along there? You got 71 leaving Adams and 72's coming up on Diamond Valley heading your way, over.
1: I'm at about 173 here. I should be down here shortly with this stretch. I'll get all the way over.
0: Okay, sounds good. Thanks for the update, over. Switch it up.

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Farman Anderson, you got a block on Grand Crossing, CP Main to CP Main. 1001001 DDM, over. 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

Marine Customer Service, Stephen Flanagan. I'm 345-81 of the 7th, go ahead.

0: CNS 13 RTCO. CNA 941, all set here. Yeah, no problem. Did you guys have any NOS restrictions or anything like that? Or yeah, use 8. I'll have the seeker update.
1: The gate's on you. You're so sweet. Well, I know that.

How should I put it in? Let me talk to the chief then.

All right, 345, seeing 89, 30, 41. First place I'm going to be able to do it is Woodland, so take a indication up to there. All right, I'll correct, no problem.

KC River Dispatcher, Madary West, tower over. Norman Anderson, go ahead. Copy that, O'Keefe, remove block to Grand Crossing. 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

Sounds good. If I don't talk to you, you have a good rest of your afternoon. Okay, see. Number 2 bedroom.

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Bravo.

Got track course 4021-40, report December 17, 2026, to the CC9350, 9350 North. NORT, come out both 130-130. Check line 1, track number 4017-40174. Check line 2, proceed from Mouthpost 143-133, mark that sub. Mouthpost 145-145, mark that sub. Track 1, 4021-4021, total line check 2, line number 12, stage 4.

track warrant 4021 4021 from the white check 2, line number 182, okay, 1023, 1023.

dispatch 43, E2172, job 72, over. The next one, a box 3 work up to Valley to hold the main, over. Yeah, I think so. I think he just wants 175 to Valley joint, so I'll give you the main and then I'll join you up on the north end if I have to, over.

0: Yamaha Dispatch 43, over. 2's over. Past point, you're going to file the track, over.
1: Track, over.
0: Alright, here it comes, over. Okay, very good. I know I got a 44 job coming on duty. Not sure if he's coming out in this heat or not, but are you going to be able to clear for him if needed, over? Very good. Here comes your warrant, over. Can you dispatch out?

13RTC, Justin Allen, over. What's your location? 576 is ready to go.

Justin, keep going. They're going to call you here in 20. Over. Yeah, I mean, you should be pretty close by then, right? Over. Okay, he'll be at least in radio range. Thanks.

0: 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Over. 411 Marshfield, CNE 941, got you down for 411. Go ahead, over.
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0: .2 as well, 411, okay. And senior wants you at not 7 there. Sort of recurling you there at Loveland, over.
1: 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4023, 4023, 4023, 4023, 4023, 4023, 4023, 4023, 4023, 4023, 4023, 4023, 4023, 4023, 4023, 4023, 4023, 4023, 4023, 4023, 4023, 4023, 4023, 4023, 4023, 4023, 4023, 4023, 4023, 4023

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I think they're 40, they're closer to 40.

0: Hey, mate, we're going to Monroe East, over. 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
1: Ties at Monroe East? What are you talking about?
0: That's what we got on TAM's tie condition at Monroe East, over.
1: Sounds like new to me, over.
0: Well, here's your heads up. It's more than an hour, over.
1: Did you ever look up that definition of heads up?
0: No, I didn't. Neither did Trent.
1: Well,

okay to take local control at Mile Creek East and Shunter. Will be you. Okay, sounds good. PKC, Wisconsin Dispatch.

All right, here we go. Foreman Benner, Gang 9, Houston Restriction 5543 on the St. Croix subdivision on Phase 8, between Marcos 313.4 and Marcos 309.2. This BNSF 6219 East on Main Lane Commission into the limits, past the red board at 313.4 without stopping. Maximum authorized speed, but I need you to observe a 25 mph between Marcos 312.6 and Marcos 312.2. All men and equipment are clear of Main 1, occupying Main 2 at this time.

0: you agree we're clear of 175, I'll get rid of 199.1 to 175.2.
1: Pink up for service, Stevens, front of us.

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What track did you say? 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

0: AP, you have room for 159 over.
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0: All right, here we go. Coleman Benner, Gang 9 in charge, portion 5540 on the St. Croix sub on 10th place. Between 313.4 and compass 309.2. The BNSF 4213 east on lane 1, under limits. Pass the red board at 313.4 without stopping. Max authorized speed, but I need you to serve a 25 MPH between compass 312.6 and compass 312.2. All men equipment clear of main 1, occupant main 2 at this time.
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1: 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And I-68's under 4, over.
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1: 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Less than a half a car if we got it.
0: 375, go ahead.
2: 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Mile 235.4, out.
0: Am I okay to let him poke his nose in the yard, or have him hold out until you're done?
1: Restricting Badger West, on the point protecting, back 30-30. Restricted mode, PTC over.
0: Alright. The Foreman Fogel working on some...
1: Alright, on 65-68.
0: Track 8 is at Winona right now. If they haven't left, they should be leaving shortly, so I'll need main one back to let them through. Thank you very much, KC.

NSF across dispatch, answering over. Has authority to pass signal displaying stop indication, make 2 to make 2 in the eastbound direction, over.

0: 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I was just fumbling my popcorn around here.
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2: 235.4, 6.0 degrees. 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
1: 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Over.
0: Southbound 1.
1: 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I copy that, standby. Alright, I'll get back to you, CQC River Dispatch Rail.

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1: 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How's it look take Sparta at the local controls?
0: Looks good. Okay for maintainer Johnson to take Sparta and local control over.
1: All right, thank you. I'll let you know when I'm all done.
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1: Job 72, dispatcher.
0: Job 72, over.
1: Just wondering how it looks to get one more, over.
0: Yeah, I guess out to here. What do you need, over?
1: If we could get, I guess, 174, 175, probably, I guess, a joint with the 71 job.
0: Yeah, I'll just give you 175. I'll put one in here and join you up with him. Over.

Nuno Sosa, Costa Dispatch answering, over. Signal negation.

Ben are answering. 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

0: 7271, got a copy over?
1: Alright.
0: Hey Josh, joint with you from the west, or the east, switch to 175.
1: Check. Come into your thing, Eric. We're just, that's now not, can't talk about flying now. We're all clear of the main. Everything's all lined back for you.
0: Alright, you're on Camp Douglas, it's all ours. You guys put your cars away and high crash ready?
1: Yes, we did.
0: Alright, see any room on 24 drag?
1: I think the east end, everything is to the paint. We went to 22, so I don't know really what's going on west of the other track.
0: That's not right. Yeah, it's not right. We're supposed to go to 24, we got 42.
2: All right, 4044 West, you ready to copy? From Benner, Gang 9, in charge of restriction 5543 on the St. Croix subdivision on today's date between milepost 309.2 and milepost 313.4. Give the BNSF 4044 West on Main 1 permission into the limits, past the red board at 309.2 without stopping at maximum authorized speed unless otherwise restricted. Men and equipment are clear of Main 1, occupying Main 2 at this time.

0: Okay, release 3.91, crossing clear, get the 30 on a 5-6-7.
1: Line for one track, good for 30, crossing protected on and 5.
0: All correct, outside loop.
1: Roger, and release 3.7, outside loop.

NSF across dispatch answering, over. Stop in BNSF 4242 East at CP 3001 has authority to pass signal displaying stop indication. Main 1 to main 1 in the eastbound direction of

0: PKC detector. Mile 2, 3, 5, 4, 6, 1 degrees. No alarms. Train too slow. 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
1: 15 for the null clearance, Roger.

0: going to detrain and keep him moving, or do you want me to stop?
1: Train, and I'll go to the three.
0: Okay, three more.
1: Two, first good.
0: All right, first switch good, too.
1: Offline, let me know.
0: Got it. And I-68's under, 4 over.
1: Off clear.
0: Off clear. Off clear. So good for how far?
1: Sorry, 3.
0: 3. Okay, you're on. Good switches, 20 to 0.
2: Indicate the river dispatcher, 1145 deadhead crew, over. Are you able to reach for a train that's at Bluff, or would they have to be in La Crescent for you to jump on it, over? Here, just south of La Crescent Yard, over.

0: 1515 I-68. That'll work
1: definitely. CP-93 says the Alright, turns out there's a deadhead crew that came out of La Crosse at 11:45. We're going to have them take over this train. What's easier to reach, River Junction proper or CP-286? You'll meet them at CP-286. 11:45 deadhead crew, over. Just use what they got them.
0: 8 cars, 8. Clear the line.
2: Clear the line. Another 8.
0: Fresh 8.
1: Get up to the gate, the room. That's all.
0: Six more, 6 clear crossings.

0: I forgot to mention this.
1: Switch. 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Switch control received. Out.
0: That's correct. KC, over to Petro.

0: Hello, sir.
1: Fresh Six. My call on myself in the clear on this end.
0: Three to a stop, three.
1: Three.

0: Under four if you want it to help. Okay, I'll clear two.
1: 15, 0, 1, 5. Yamaha Spetch 43, over.

Yeah, Hokie out there with the foul time, so we'll have to wait till he releases, I guess. Over. Thank you. Switch up.

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All right, one second. 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

72, how are you looking? 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

Back 10, I 68. 2 0 15.

0: 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Got a hold of 45.
1: With Simcoe, what you're thinking of? That's one. Single.
0: Talk over to merge there. One track out of.
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0: 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Did you answer or are you going to shout me back?
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2: Maintainer Johnson, all done at Sparta. 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
2: 55, East Over. 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Says in yard, bleed 102, use the bunny trail, the headroom, set out the four track, power back to the train over.
4: Alright, stop it. Yeah, maybe about another 6-7 stand cars to light.
2: Yeah, 1500 outbound. There's another BRC at 3154 right now. So they shot out. But yeah, 1500 outbound.
5: That's what we're calling them.
6: Hey, good morning. I got an alert here for trip optimizer not being utilized. Over.
0: Job 71, come in. Come to
2: us.
0: All right, we're all done with our set off, fellas. Do you need it lined in any particular direction here before we leave?
7: 2-0, Jupiteria West Tower.
6: That are coming up.
7: 972, go ahead.
6: Okay, so it just won't prompt you for auto. Awesome. Thank you very much for the information. I'll update the system here. SOE up.
7: Cross sighting. Currently line blocked. Normal for the sighting, over.
0: You guys want the derail up or down?
7: It'll be clear when you depart. 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
0: Line for the sighting then, too. Over. Bye, man.

0: 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Over. 5433 locked and clear, Marshfield Yard. 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

0: 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T20, right?
1: All right, 4124 East, you ready to copy? Foreman Benner, Gang 9, discharge restriction 5543 on the St. Croix sub on today's date. From between.
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0: Show track bulletins number N5465 and 5465 and N5877 and 5877 are canceled. Dispatcher TMM. Over. Multiple cancellations repeated correctly, 1245 TMM. Over.
1: Multiple cancellations correctly repeated to 1245, 1245 TMM. Over.
0: Thanks, CPKC Wisconsin Dispatcher.
1: Thank you, Rita.
2: That is all correct, over.
1: 25 on 1-94-4, and the crossing is back open.
2: That already sounds good. I just got it, and I appreciate it, over. Nothing that I know of, no. The only thing I have is a block on the old siding, because 9 times out of 10, there's cars there. So we just leave that up, over.
1: I think you.
2: Just let them know. And CP 9350, over. Foreman Fogel tells you he's all clear. You have permission to enter La Crescent signals at River Junction proper down the new siding. That is all correct.
1: Got it. And 3-point protection or I-66?

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the Yankee River Dispatch, Madary West, Tower Room. Less than 12, heading back to the siding, signal indication west wide. Locks are applied, let me know when you're clear on west by on the siding.

CCD detector. Mile 254 point 0 coma. Number 2 main 61 degrees. Axle 48 no alarm. Link 992 mile 254 point 0 out.

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1: Over. Their work, on East Leg and Badger, come out 12 at school, and then in at Raymore, they will be shoving, so it will be 22 miles an hour all the way over.
0: All right, I'll just light there after Amtrak 8 gets by, he's just come up to Raymore. Over.
1: All right, after 8, thank you.

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1: 932H, now show UP1711, over.
0: Hey, thank you much, talking in a bit, over.
2: Yep, 9328 now address UP1711, over.
1: 328 now address UP1711. All right, could we take up 36-05 on a box 1 for Mabos 175 heading west, over.
0: Let me get some guys cleared up. I'll be right back with you.

0: Dispatch, you'd be 1711, over.
1: 1711, over.
0: Yeah, 71 still got its warrant out there. Do you just want to go from a box 3 from Valley West to your new unit? That's to let me put it in there, over.
1: You mean just keep that box 7 from Valley to 175? You mean, over?
0: Yeah. It'll even let me put it in that way.
1: We get one from the west end of Valley here, over? The east end?

0: based on our warrants, and then you get one out, and we get one behind you, you think, Eric?
1: All right, 6655 West East, you ready to copy? Over. Paul and Benner, Gang 9, in charge of restriction 5543 on the St. Croix subdivision on today's date.
2: We can get a box 7 from Valley to 175 and join it in. It would just be different from there. We can get that one up and leave you guys alone.
1: 13.4 without stopping. Maximum authorized speed.
0: Broken there. If you said to release ours, you said?
2: I would. I don't know where he went. Why don't you just hang on for a second there? That switch there?
0: We're still probably half a mile from the switch.

0: That's a good repeat, 6655 East. Have a safe trip. 4 miles.
1: That should be 1711, jump 72, over.
2: 72, over.
1: All right, I'm going to see if it'll let me take up that 36-05 with a line 1 and get you new box 7, MP175 to Valley with the line 9, 175 to 173.13. It'll show you joint with UP 3890, over.
2: That'll work, over.

0: 1711. Box 7, milepost 175 to Valley. Yep, the joint. That'll work. And then box 3 after that would be fine, over.
1: You did have the line 1 on there, correct, on that 36-05, over.
0: I'm sorry, I'm on the 76-71 of box 1, 36-05, go ahead.
1: Okay, sounds good. And then box 3, Valley West to work now, over.
0: Work, over.

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Thank you, dispatch out.

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0: Monroe West, no summer restrictions.
1: Clear. Out. Answer them. After stop in BNSF 4124 East, CP 3001 has authority to pass signal displaying stop indication. Main 2 eastbound over.

0: PKC detector. Mile 2, 3, 5.4. Coma 6, 3 degrees. Axles 4, 8. No alarms. Length 9, 9, 1. Mile 2, 3, 5.4. Out.
1: 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Appreciate the roll by, gentlemen. Have a good day.

0: 13, I'm on RTC. C-54-48, afternoon 9084, TGBO says with the train gun by RCD for any changes.
1: Sun Center 21, conductor Sella.
0: Okay, single indication north of Hilliard, I'll get back to you with a track authority.

dispatch answering, over.

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Thank you. Dispatch up.

0: WJC River Dispatch or Madary West Tower. You guys got email 154-314. That was a good TCO from the 375-609. Do you have any marked hit between haul limits? And I do have a speed restriction for you. Let me know when you're ready to copy. 375-609 between file post 307.7307.7 and 308.3308.3. River sub, restriction is 10.10 miles per hour.
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2: Badger East, sorry, Badger East.
1: Didn't know you were coming out at Badger East, over.
2: Oh, I thought I told you, sorry.
1: Oh, you said you were shoving, so I assumed that meant you were going out the west end. So, alright, I'll get you later, Badger East. I'll have to wait for it to run time at the west end, over.

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Okay, time 13:26. 1326. Initial TBM, Tango Delta, Mike, over.

0: That is all correct. And permission to proceed. Yes, Memorial Sand. Track 1340 is coming through Mint City right now. It's open there.
1: Union Customer Service, you in front of us? Union 5448, go ahead of us.

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House. BKC, let's get to the spectrum.

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1: Alright, I'll just go on easy stop here until we get a light. Trigger the gate during the process. Stretcher, if you're listening in, it's 8044 is all west of Badger East on the main.
2: West of Badger East on the main. Alright. This signal takes forever, too.
1: Yeah, I know. It's like, what, a 13-minute thing or whatever?
2: Something like that. This is your favorite area to hang out in between here.
1: Oh, it is. So much. I dream about it.
3: 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At 1332 1332 DJR, over.

16, rolling up to West WEST, Waterbury Switch, yes, all correct, over. No longer drive with Jay Allen, but Jay Mouthless 163, 163, Mouthless 100, 100, he did release, over.

Alright, you're clear ahead. Off to the siding, 103. Alright, here we go.

0: 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That's all we got, eh? 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
1: CBKC Mechanical responding, over. CBKC Mechanical responding, over.

0: Sorry, what's that? There's a little bit of a whine in that, whatever you're punching there, pushing.
1: Clear, Badger West.
0: Clear, Badger West. All right, Westward, here we go. How many trucks?

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1: Clear protected.
2: Got it. 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

0: PKC detector. Mile 2, 3, 5.4, 6, 3 degrees. Axles 1, 2. No alarms. Length 1, 4, 6. Mile 2, 3, 5.4 out.
1: Center about a static conductor, so
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1: I want to extend it a mile out there in the mail, over.

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1344, correct.

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Yeah, go ahead. Better check in. You guys see the update on the shrine there? Yeah, we just got done with the tour.

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All right, you're good to cut if you want to send centers for the conductor, so on.

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0: 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I'll let you know the second one.
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1: Omaha, dispatch 43, over.
0: John 71, dispatcher. We're on EP 2196 now. All right, head back towards Adams. Wonder if we can do a box 1 on 22-13. Our crew members agree, Valley will protect. Heading east, over.
2: Alright, private class is clear, roger.
1: The box 3 over, going back over.
0: Yeah, box 3 from Valley heading back. We'll work, no more working route, over.
1: And the new leader's EP 2196, over.
0: That is correct, EP 2196, over.
1: Alright. Does everybody agree if I take up 22-? Valley, MP 186 on 093. Address the UP 2196 will protect, over.
0: That is correct. The crew agrees, over.
1: Okay, here it comes, over.
0: Alright, take it.
1: You bet. Thank you. Switch up.

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1: I'm going to come to a stop here, Brock, and tell Dylan to come over here quick.

0: RTC, CN 5448, over. Do you have any work in route, over? On the way up there? Okay. All right, I'm going to have to get the empties out then.
1: Clear and protected.
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0: West Rockville, you guys can drive right up to the spot.
1: That's what we're recalling. We're coming up.
0: I mean, our truck spent the dump for the day. We already did our work. The key word there is our, as a team, 3742. Back up the front, up to that.

0: Ahead, over.
1: And it's 8044. It's all clear of the main track, Raymore East. Over.
0: S8044, all clear of the main and the facility at Raymore East. Over.
1: You got it. We'll let you know when we know. Over.
0: All right. Well, I probably won't talk to you, so have a good night. Over.
1: Oh, okay. Yes. Enjoy your day.
0: BKC Wisconsin Dispatch.

0: Sandus 13, Helmut RTC, over. Afternoon, 9107, correct PGBO, associated with the train gun by RCD for any changes on duty today for 1200. No, 1230.
1: You want to get off the road channel or you just want to stay here? Alright.
0: Well, I could tell you that right now, but obviously you're going to want to double check before you get on there. But yeah, as of right now, no changes. Off them with the loads at water burial. Okay, copied all that. I will talk to you, Ref.

asking customer service, Stevens Farm. Team 5435, go ahead of us. 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

0: Match 43, repeat 2 is over. Repeat dispatch 43, repeat 2 is over.
1: Woodville for 2 is over.
0: Yeah, seeing how much longer you guys are going to be. You got job 71 looking to go home there. Over.
1: Tyler just said 45 minutes, over.
0: Be about 45 minutes, is that correct, over?
1: That is correct, we're on the last weld.
0: Copy. Alright, 71, I don't know if you heard that, but it's going to be about 45 minutes or so before I can get you more there.
2: Alright, roger that.
0: But you're out.

Let her answer it. Let me get some guys cleared up. I'll be right back.

All right, 5801 West, you ready to copy? Former Benner, Gang 9, using restriction 5543 in the street, Croy Sub on today's date. Vermont Post 309.2 to Vermont Post 313.4. Use the BNSF 5801 West on Main 1, pushing into the limit. Pass the red border at 309.2 without stopping. Maximum authorized speed. But I need you to observe a 25 mph from Vermont Post 312.2 to Vermont Post 312.6. Land equipment are clear of Main 1, occupying Main 2.

CP detector. Mile 254.0 coma. Number 2. Name 64 degrees. Axle 20. No alarm. Link 385. Mile 254.0 out.

Alright, back up here. 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
0: first. Time you get the bluff there, over.
2: Detector, mile 2, 3, 5.4, coma 6, 5 degrees, axles 2, 0, no alarms, length 3, 9, 4. Mile 2, 3, 5.4, out.
3: 1340, 235, no defects, no restrictions.
4: Here, but 25 MPH from milepost 312.2, milepost 312.6. Main equipment is clear of main one, occupying main two at this time.
5: Alright, good set, loosen, you're on there, off the switch.

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0: CNBS 13 RTC, home and over. UP 8763 South, go ahead, over. Okay, so with all switches normal to the rear, UP 8763, 8763 South, reporting clear of track authority 9713, 9713 at 1508, 1508 MRS, over. All right, UP 8763.
1: Get up the switch here, let's go.
0: That's all correct. Thank you. And I'm going to send a new track authority to your CDU for it, so let me know once you receive it and confirm the limits or what you need, over.

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1: All right, I have a track inspector going through JO now. 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RCF.
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All right, put them in the clear on my end.

0: Alright, just going on easy stop here. There, Roger.
1: PKC detector, mile 2, 3, 5.4, coma 6, 5 degrees, axles 2, 0, no alarms, length 3, 9, 2. Mile 2, 3, 5.4, out.
2: 1333, no defects, 2354, no Thomas sub restrictions, over.

0: Yeah, that's, I think you had told them earlier. They said come down 2 in at 90.
1: Click on the Riverside, they upgraded a slow, so I have one to cancel, one to give you when you have an opportunity.
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1: It's a Amtrak 1333, TV number N5995, November 5995 is canceled, JKM.
0: Understand, 1333 is traffic to number N5995, 5995 canceled, dispatcher JKM. Over.
1: That's correct, kid. 1523-1523 JKM.
0: Over. Cancellation correctly repeated. 1523-1523 JKM. Over.
1: That is correct. And the new one when you're ready. Over.
0: Ready for it.
1: Amtrak 1333 between miles 307.7307.7 and miles 308.3308.3 River Sub. 25.25 MPH, main track. 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
0: 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Speed 25.25 MPH on the main MAI on track. Track bolt number N6033N, November 6033, dispatcher JKM, over.
1: That's correct, okay, at 1524-1524 JKM, over.
0: 1533, repeated correctly, 1524-1524 JKM, copied by Buha, over.
1: That is all correct, thank you.
0: Thank you, over.
1: Chief Scott, Fetcher. 1524 JKM.

0: All right, I'll keep my locomotive brakes applied here. 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
1: New track, 1333 High Baltimore. 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
2: All right, 1333, departing out of clear.
3: WR2576. I have Mr. Wickham sitting next to me. I got an email saying you guys are having some issues with MRS or something over.

0: get more from you. See if I can figure something out over.
1: BRC.
0: Understood. I'll try to let you know when I'm done with it.
1: On the northbound BRC, you guys leaving anytime soon?
2: Calling here, a couple minutes here. Almost taking the handbrake off.
1: Alright, set. We're going to bring a couple motors off that.
3: Letting them stretch real easy here on my end, just so you know, I'm not pulling.
2: Alright, should we call or we take the dump? Should we call it?
1: It shouldn't take us that long, we just got to jump on the motors and shove them in.

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3: 771, that is good TGBO, and I do have some changes for you, over.

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0: Track pulse number N6033, over.
1: F-36.
0: Up, correct, N6033, N6033 is located at 1534-1534, RJD, over.

0: Yeah, it looks like I went through.
1: It's going to be between milepost, or I'm sorry, two cancellations for you. Track bolt number N5995, N5995, and track bolt number N5996, N5996 are canceled. RJD, over.
0: Hey, I see
2: them. Virgin clear, Raymore, over.
0: Alright,
2: testing again.
1: 3-5, RJD, over.

0: That's all correct, over. KC River Dispatch.
1: Alright, copy that. I think it goes with... Thanks for doing this special.

1633, head and conduct over. 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
0: Yes, sir. On ready to go. 102 yard lead. All
1: right, coming out 102. Put the request in now.
0: Okay, signal location.

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1: Center answer. Let me clear a couple guys up. I'll get right back with you.
2: CP detector, mile 254.0, coma, number 2, main 65 degrees, axle 20, no alarm, link 375, mile 254.0, out.
3: 54, main 2, no defects, 1333 at Sparta, no restrictions open.
1: Okay to go, thanks a lot.

All right, 5286 East, you ready, copy? Foreman Benner, Gang 9, in charge of restriction 5543 on the St. Croix subdivision on today's date. The milepost 313.4 to milepost 309.2. Gives permission to the BNSF 5286 East on Main 1 to enter the limits past the red board at 313.4 without stopping at maximum authorized speed unless otherwise restricted. Men and equipment are clear of Main 1, occupying Main 2 at this time.

0: That is a good repeat, 5286 East. Have a safe trip. Foreman out.
1: 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CN 5435, L558. Good afternoon. 12 o'clock crew on board. TGBO 9086 is a good one for the Valley sub. I was advised that first on the south end. Is that still the case? Over.

Yeah, Chad said you guys had some work to do before you guys left, so 706 has an authority on the south end first. They're in the yard right now. So once they clear it, I can just give you the whole thing over.

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Yes, I'm mine. 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
0: 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Good afternoon. 1230 crew on board. TGBO 9107 is a good one with no exceptions on the Whitehall sub. Has 576 departed, over?
1: 046 North, under RTX 4 and clear, limits 4029, 4029, 1548, 1548, MAP, to all persons.
0: You see in 2616, over?
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0: That's 13 RTC Homewood to see in 2616, over. 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
1: 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Check line 1, track 1 number 4033, 4033 is void. Check line 2, proceed to milepost 9999 Marquette sub to Bluff on main track. 4036, 2 lines check 1 and 2 MAB, over.
0: When you guys are clear, 127, over. All right, I appreciate that. Thank you. Yeah. CNS 13 RTC Homeway 2. CNSF 7520, over. Okay, they're getting close to City Point, so once they clear 127, they're going to roll up their authority. They're between towers, so they're a little hard for me to hear, which is why the 127. So as soon as they roll up, I'll give you some authority over.

All right, I appreciate that. It shouldn't be very long at all. Like I said, they're getting ready to go through City Point, so. And my understanding is you're going to be stopping trains at Waterbury with the sand loader. All right, they're on their way to Waterbury too, so this shouldn't be too bad. Just give them about 10 minutes to clear 127. I'll get you going over. Let's see.

0: and that's 1200 over. Alright guys, I've been waiting for you here. If you guys have the possession, TGO 8597, 8597, that is a good one, no exceptions. Over. Alright, copy that guys. I gotta get the 661 to turn into the siding there in Nelson's and I'll get you guys moving to over.
1: Back in the phone.

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0: CAC River Dispatch, ran through Madary West, over. Go ahead, over. Amtrak 1333 is coming up to Madary. I'll probably have him go around you and then you can follow him, over.
1: 1333, over.
0: That's all correct, over. CAC River Dispatch route.

0: just got back to tell my radio over. Not over.
1: Can you look up a car number coming from that order?
0: I can attempt to go ahead over.

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Over. One second.

0: down to zero again. Go away from the road.
1: Sighting, derails in the dirt.
0: Cut out or what?
1: Yeah, it was cut out. But I'll get to go, and there's not a reason to come out.
0: Yep, yep, okay.
1: Alright, Billy, it's still Adam again.

PH contact, right? The data at Genie, look it up. She doesn't show it as bad order at Tunnel City there.

246 will be coming by, and then everyone at Raymore. Or, over. Understood.

And that's 12 Homewood, GCN 5421, L561 South. Almost

0: Oh, wow. Okay. Not 127, East Waterbury switch, yes. Correct, over.
1: Good set, release.
0: So, I will show CN2616 2616 releasing a portion of track authority 9333 between milepost 100 100 and East EAST Waterbury switch yes at 1614 1614 MRS over.
2: You want to just pull up to the light and swap out. Okay, yeah. They're like 6,000, so as soon as they get out of the yard, I can talk to you.
0: Thank you. Hopefully, I heard them go over a detector, so the sand load is definitely on their way. Shouldn't be too much longer over. Let's hope it's not like yesterday. Let's get you in at a normal time. Over. We'll do our best today, but thank you. RTC out. And S13 RTC Homewood to BNSF 7520 West. You ready to copy an authority over?

0: All right, so let's start you with track authority number 9835, 9835, to the BNSF 7520, 7520 West, at Wisconsin Rapids. 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
1: Mile 254.0, coma, number 2, main 66 degrees. Axel 496, no alarm. Link 7034, mile 254.0, out.
0: All right, track authority 9835, 9835, to the BNSF 7520. Shows okay at 1618, 1618 MI.
2: Hey,

All right, BNSF 7520 West. That is all correct on that repeat. And I will give you new track authority once 576 and the sand load meet at Waterbury. Over. All right, thank you. Here we go. RC out.

0: Foxtrot, sit that 6655, going to hold you at ground for 1 West.
1: 6820.

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0: Stretch. 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
1: Being used as target practice?
0: I wish. They're pretty cool. I've been watching them for a while.
1: Heck yeah.

0: the joint, 3-point. I'll draw him down here. Stand by.
1: The 286 just went non-matter.

0: Alright, good separation. I can talk over there and emergency there, HVAC.
1: Alright, 5286, so what do you see there? Alright, after stopping Venus up 5286, SCP 3001, you have authority to pass the signal displaying stop indication. Main 1, eastbound. Okay.
2: You have permission into La Crescent Yard, and then there's a 280 that's going to be coming. Just as a heads up, he's at home early.
1: Yep, you guys do the same. Appreciate it.

P&S 13 RTC, home over. Yes, UP 8763 South, go ahead, over. Okay, with all switches normal to the rear, we'll show the UP 8763, 8763 South, reporting clear track authority 9789, 9789 at 1629, 1629 MRS in the siding at Wet Orange.

All right, UP8763 South, that is all correct on the repeat. Thank you. And let me know if the cab isn't there on the south end by 1745. So we can check with the cab company. Also, question, since you guys are down there, what is the name of that crossing or that access road on the south end of Witt that the cabs usually pick you guys up on? Over.

No, we said it. We said it. So you are in the sighting. Yeah, no, I know. It's not for this particular cab. They're trying to program it so that the cab drivers know which crossing to go to for what we call Southwit. Normally, a lot of times they go to the north end for some reason, and it's hard for them to discern because that DP on those empties are look like a leader over.

0: They're not there by 1745, over.
1: Any more, no restrictions. Second 240, 60.
0: Thank you. And RTC to CN 5435, over.

0: All right, 9086 is a good one for the train on the Valley Sub. So I'm going to make up a track authority and send you guys south. Let me know once you receive it and confirm the limits will work for yours.
1: River Dispatcher, phone CP 8046 West, over. I'm going to put you into Dunhower to meet this 280, over. That's correct, thank you, KC River Dispatcher.

All right, 9845 is all yours. Just give me a call when you need that shove move down at the plant. Over. All right, here we go then. Thank you. I'll see you out.

0: Case, Wisconsin Badger, second 246, CB 8954 each.
1: Go ahead, over.
0: Stuck in Evan Row for 149. And how are you on fuel, over?
1: 1300 on probably both units there, over.
2: All right.
0: Not much, over.
1: No, we'll need to take a drink and board it for sure. And the second unit needs to be signed off anyways.
0: Sorry, sounds good. So, yep, talking about a roll for 149. You should beat him by a little bit, nothing crazy, and then we'll get you out of there.
1: All right. Other than fuel in Portage, is this thing working, Portage?
0: Well, I was just looking at that because I asked Ginny that exact question, and it sounds like, let me look here. Looks like we're supposed to pick up 13 cars off 7 track behind 25, allegedly.
1: All right, 13 behind Pride of Milwaukee, is that okay?
0: Yeah, that's what it looks like. Hopefully we can get you into 12 track for that debacle.
1: Yeah, that would be nice.
3: 309.2 gives the BNSF 8354 East on Main 1 permission to enter the limits. Pass Mop
0: to go into 12 for fuel and work and outbound and all that good stuff.
1: All right. What time you got that outbound fired up for?
0: Math and as we speak. Haven't called it just yet. We'll be calling it very shortly. It's over.
1: All right. Sounds good. We'll call it a plan.
0: Sounds good. Thank you, sir. Case Scott, badge up.

0: 16, best 13, RTC, home and over. Okay, well, thank you for speaking up and telling me. I appreciate that. RTC out.
1: Customer service in.

0: Who you just got that Kilmer radio?
1: It's at I-68 here on 8-track at Raymore.
0: Yes, sir.
1: Can we get a light run around our train, Raymore, and then back into Raymore East, over?
0: Yeah. Signals west, block protection, then we'll get you going east, over.
1: All right, signals west, block protection, we'll call clear soon.
2: I copy that.

0: then back in at Raymore East, over.
1: Yeah. Signals west, block protection, then we'll get you going east, over.
0: All right, signals west, block protection, we'll call clear as soon as
2: I copy that.

0: 44 is all west of Raymore on 2 Main.
1: That's 844 all west, Raymore on 2. Thank you.
0: You're going to want Raymore right away or just Raymore East?
1: Just Raymore East would be fine.

0: 16, got a restriction here. Here we go.
1: Okay, here we go.
0: NS 8044, restricted speed 6.27.

0: Okay, 4-level dispatcher, over.
1: Go ahead, over.
0: Do you have any cameras in the area?
1: Cameras? No, over. Yeah, I don't know of any cameras there, to be honest with you. Over.

0: Josh, you're on the tower.
1: Was that, were you looking for me, over?

0: but I can definitely see if I don't know of any cameras there, but I can definitely see what I can come up with. Over.
1: Watching it up for example, it would have rolled down the hill with Jeff tied onto it. He's not on brake on this thing right now.
0: Are we solving the problem? Not that that helps figure out why, but just making sure. Over.
1: Yeah. Yeah.
0: Understood.

0: already or what?
1: Yeah, I'm 3 cars away from Raymore East. I figured I'd just go up here and I started over the brake I put on and off. The other half were... I brought it to a study brake.
2: Them cars on that you were referring to, or?
1: They're on A-track right now, A-track.
2: On A-track. All right, let me talk to people. You'd have access to things I don't, or? Understood.

0: across dispatch, over.
1: Monroe, no restrictions. Going in, second 246 out.
0: Some traffic moving east here, so put your name in the hat.
2: Dispatcher,
0: get a 2-for-1 here in about 5 minutes.

0: Acacia Scout Dispatcher, NS8044, all east of Raymore East on the main over.
1: That's correct. NS8044 is east of Raymore East main over.
0: Thank you.

0: and S13 RTC. Okay, so in the sighting at Waterbury, which switches normal to the rear, we'll show the CN2963, 2963 East. Reporting clear of track authority 9816, 9816 at 1703, 1703 MRSR. Alright, CN 2963 East. That is all correct on the repeat.
1: Thank you. And yes, NS 8044 is all clear of the main on A-Track, Raymore East Door.
2: Yes, sounds good. Yes, sorry, I was getting everything reported up to the CP police so they can do a little investigative work there.
1: Roger.
0: I'm going to give you a second authority. Once you're clear of the first one, just call me back. And I'll give the rest to 751 so they can swap out over. And since the work was highballed last night, I'm assuming you have a lot of work between Waterbury and Blair over. So I will give you this second authority. Just retain your first one. Track authority 9862 to the CN 2616 2616 at Waterbury. Checkbox 6. SIX. Work between West, WEST, Waterbury, switch yes, and milepost 163-163 on Whitehall Submain. This authority has one O&E box mark 6, SIX, over.

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0: 603 West,
1: as you say, can barely hear you, but go ahead, over.
0: Is that better?
1: Yep.
0: All right. Is the director or anyone curious where the start of those cars were at all, over?
1: I actually haven't talked to the director. They're in transfer. I called CP Police and gave them the rundown. They were going to call the facility and do whatever they do with either locals or CP folks, over.
0: Okay, I was just wondering if someone wanted to send a picture or something. Yeah, they're for us.
2: 33 at 1711.
1: Police is on the case, and they're going to get in touch with the Covia plant, see what they have for any kind of cameras there, because I'm unaware, over.
0: Oh, yes, I'm sitting
1: there now. So, now, how long do you think till you're ready to get out of there, just for math and purpose and over?
0: Class 3, break, walk up, 20,
1: 25
0: or so.
1: So, about the time 149 gets by, we should be ready to go east-ish. Okay, thank you, over.
0: So, I'm going to head out to the pole and all that, and we'll go from there.
1: That'll work. Thank you.
2: Can move them up a little bit, over.
1: Nope.
2: Thank you. I appreciate that always.
3: Okay.
2: 51, BNSF 70.
1: Hey, KCI was back to Lancey Dove.
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0: RTC and S13 RTC Homewood to BNSF 7520, over. There you go. I don't have the City Point Tower. Apparently I had it for a minute. That's all I was allowed today, over.
1: Sorry, track water 4041, 4041, dated December 17, 2026, UTP 8886, 8886 south, that's the UTH at Bluff, check line 2, receiving Bluff, south, that's the UTH, sighting with King, on main track, 4041, 4041, one line, check line 2, MAB, Mike Alpha Bravo, OBA.
0: 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Checkbox 1, ONE. Track authority number 9835, 9835 is void. Checkbox 2, TWO. Proceed from City Point.
2: degrees. Axles 462. No alarms. Length 10282. Mile 235.4 out.
1: 7603 West. 35.4 Yeah, I'll get the details on it. I know it's that car. I was told two, but I don't know what the other one would be for. I'll get all the details and then let you know here. What time we get 23:15 and it's, what, a 2.5 hour run down to Marquette or something like that, over?
3: Alright, thanks for the look.
1: Real good, then I'll get an outbound fire. Thanks, guys.
0: 9871 to the BNSF 7520, 7520 West. Shows okay at 1716, 1716 MRSR.
3: That 149, you guys got a marker. Have a good day.
4: Thank you.
0: All right, BNSF 7520 West, that is all correct on the repeat. And the sand loads are in the siding at Waterbury waiting for you to swap out, so just call me once you're on the loads, over. Thank you. RTC out.

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1: All clear, bluff. Copy that, thank you, over.
2: Roger, veteran, get on ready.

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And then you guys have a work event in LaGrasse. You didn't know that. Yeah, it looks like to pick up all of track stuff.

Same customer service, S751, BNSF 7520. Yeah, I got an email from Luke, yarding instructions for Smart Sand. It says pull into track 5 and overflow to track 2.

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0: NSF 8354, what do you see there? Over. After stopping Venus F 8354 at CP 3001, you have authority to pass the signal displaying stop indication. Main one east, over. That's all correct, over.
1: Water.

taxi and a 13 RTC. Home and over. Oh, 560 GTW 4920. Good evening to you. TGBO 9165 is a good one. However, I do have two GBOs I need to give you for the Plover sub when you're ready, over. All right, so first new GBO is 7183 on the Plover sub. It is a do not exceed 10 mph. Between milepost 86.9, and milepost 87.0, 87.0 on Plover Sub Main, over.

That was copied correct and okayed at 1740-1740. MRS, over. That is all correct. And then the second one is GDO number 7185 on the Plover sub. It is a do not exceed 10.10 mph between milepost 85.8, 85.8, and milepost 86.1, 86.1 on Plover sub main. Over.

Okay, that was copied correct and okayed at 1741, 1741 MRSR. That is all correct on those repeats. So your TGBO 9165 is good with no exceptions now. And 1455 and 1530 on duty respectively. If all of that is correct, I can give you a track authority, over.

0: All right, so this will be track authority number 9890-9890 to the GTW 4920-4920 at Wisconsin Rapids. Checkbox 6.
1: CP detector. Mile 254.0, coma, number 2, main 6-7 degrees. Axle 4-6-2, no alarm. Link 10221, mile 254.0, out.
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0: right, Track Authority 9890-9890 to the DTW 4920-4920. Shows okay at 1743-1743. MRS, over. All right, GTW 4920, that is all correct on that repeat. So you're all set, just give me a call when you're finished. Thank you. RTC out.
1: Self Marquee Energy Switch, flying lock for the main. And Self Marquee Derail, restore derailing lock. Over. That's all correct, and all set here. On point, don't get a show for 30, CN 54, 35.

Tom John, I have that request then going into that CP transfer track. It's I can't remember if you guys got to reach out to CP and let them let you in there or what. Okay, I sent him a message, but right now, yeah, it's just flashing yellow at 3001 on me.

Benchtown Johnson. CPDS says talk to the, I guess, 172 before you go in.

0: Yeah, no, I was saying it's flashing, it's been correspondence on my end. I didn't know if CP had to give you that last signal for it to let you in there or not.
1: No, it should be fine. You can leave it on the siding. They're not on duty until 18:20, over. Okay, thank you. KC River Dispatch Rust.

All right, TGBO 9107 is a good one. No exceptions on the Whitehall sub. And track authority, 9871 is still active, the line 2 between City Point and West Waterbury switch no. And you guys were on duty at 1200, correct, over?

That's all correct. And just let me know once you're clear of East Waterbury Switch, yes, so I can let the other guys out. 576 said that they'd roll up as soon as they got a milepost that you guys could pull up to without being on crossings. So. Thank you. And RTC the 733, CN 2963. Your TGBO 9041 is a good one for your route. 1230 on duty in the siding at Waterbury. All right, I did let Point know to order the outbound and the backhaul when they can, when they have someone available, so I should have information for you by the time you get into Rapids, over. That is correct. The backhaul will be on your outbound when they meet you at Hiawatha, over. All right. Thank you. RTC out.

2320. Also, just handled by doing lacrosse sighting, line loss check normal, and sighting square except for the power in front of the B&B. Over. And okay to release your PGL. Thank you. Over. Well, KC, release that truck.

0: Okay, copy that. All right, there's a little traffic out there.
1: He's got that thumb radio.
2: Totals when you're ready.
1: Ready.
2: 100 load, 0 empty, tonnage, 14286, length 4343, 45 mile on trail.
1: Does this stuff fuel before going out there, or does it need fuel?
2: It got fueled at some point, 4,000 on the liter, over.
1: Good enough for me. All right, sounds good. Thank you.
2: No, thank you.
1: Okay, Scott, Mitchell.

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You're clear of the CN 5435. Okay. Give me a second.

0: How long do you think that'll take? I think they got an 853 coming over.
1: Direct story number 9899.
0: He's somewhere between Harper's and Keynes. I'm not 100% sure. Over.

off correct, guys. Over. All right, copy, guys. Send notification to our ops when you get there.

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0: All right, so BNSF 7520, 7520 West, releasing a portion of track authority 9871, 9871, between City Point and East Waterbury, switch yes, at 1807, 1807, MRS, over.

All right, BNSF 7520 West, that is all correct on the repeat. Thank you. RTC 2 CN 2963, you ready to copy yours over?

0: PKC detector. Mile 2, 3, 5, point, 4, comma, 6, 6 degrees. Axles 4, 1, 2. No alarms. Length 4, 3, 2, 0. Mile 2, 3, 5, point, 4, out.
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All right, CN 2963 East. That is all correct on the repeat. Thank you. Here we go. RTP out. Yes, RTC is online. Go ahead, over.

All right, so with all switches normal, we will show CN2616-2616 releasing a portion of track authority 9862-9862 between West Waterbury switch yes and milepost 156-156 at 1811-1811 MRS over.

All right, see you in 2616. I'll correct on that repeat. Thank you very much. And RTC to 751, BNSF 7520 West. Are you ready to copy a new one, over?

All right, so this will be track authority number 9904-9904 to the BNSF 7520, 7520 West at Waterbury. Checkbox 1, OME. 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Proceed from east, EAST, Waterbury. 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Over.

can you guys just repeat back to for me? They're talking to each other because they're working at Crest, I believe. Over.

All right, track authority 9904-9904 to the BNSF 7520, 7520 West. Shows okay at 1814. 1814 MRS, over.

0: All right, BNSF 7520 West. That is all correct on the repeat. And I did request your cab for 2015 to take you back to Rapid Soar. Oh, I'm sorry. I must have gotten mixed up. Okay, I'll make sure that no cab. You guys are staying at Claro. Thank you. Sorry, guys. Just a lot going on today. I apologize. But I'll get you the rest of the authority when 576 clears. Thank you. Arc Scout. CNDES 13 RTC Homewood to CN5435. You do have authority for that shove move between South Nasita and Milepost 8. Blocking protection has been applied. Over.
1: Authority on a shove move between South Nasita and Milepost 8. Blocking protection applied.
0: That is all correct for the CN5435. Thank you. Is that what you were calling for? Over.
1: Yep, that's all we needed. Thank you.
0: Perfect. Here we go. Just call me when you get back. RTC out.
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0: 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T-50-37, all clear of the new sighting in the yard, over.
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0: CKC River Dispatch, over.

Sounds about right. 68 talking to Mile Creek for Amtrak. G5 Alpha. Thank you. Peace, Scott. Pleasure.

Okay, Captain, that signal indication, I guess I put it in towards your transfer track there. Okay, yep, signal indication. Over. DC River Dispatch Route.

0: Dispatch 8424, I guess they made it out of the way. RLC called back and said they were waiting for a gate to open there at Boatyard Road. So apparently they are all good, so coast is clear. Corrected edge was, or mount post was 334.6. But here we go.
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0: And we have call hold going into Chicago, so we're just going to bring it to Sean's and spend some breaks.

SI, just copy, guys, pretty cold in there. Yeah. You'd be 90, 49, okay on back of movement, 40, 43 there behind that tree. What are you gonna pull them up and shove back? What do you think, you know? Permission for back and move and limits of 40-43 behind that CP 88-86. Correct, thanks. CP 88-86, you want some more there? Over.

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Check line 2, proceed from South, SCUTH, sightings with Kane to CC Marquette, main track, 4046, 4036, 4046, 4046, one line, check line 2, MAB, forward.

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0: Stop,
1: that mount post 334.6 at Bolt Yard Road, you guys want to just bring it down to 20 on the way through there.

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CA-2616, 2616 is reporting clear of the remainder of track is ordering. 9862, 9862, at 1843, 1843, MRSO.

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All right, I can give you a new track authority. What can I show you clear of? Over.

0: All right, so this will be new track authority number. (9923) 9923, issued to the BNSF 7520, 7520 West at Maryland. 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Get box 2, TWO. Proceed from milepost 145, 145, to milepost 163, 163, on Whitehall Sub Main. This authority has two TWO boxes marked 1 ONE, 2 TWO. 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

right, BNSF 7520 West. That is all correct on the repeat. Just give me a call when you're in the clear. Thank you. RC out.

Skunk Fetcher. NS8044 gave you bad info. There's two light units behind number 7. We'll get them by at Mile Creek as well. Not very far. They should be showing up very shortly.